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18: Morning, I'm Phoebe Humphrey. Legislation to overhaul capital gains tax and negative gearing has been introduced into federal parliament. The bill also includes a tax cut and the $1,000 instant deduction, heaping pressure on the coalition to support the package. Treasurer Jim Chalmers says the reforms will help workers, first home buyers and future generations.
19: This is the first step in the most ambitious tax reform package for a quarter of a century. It will help ensure that aspiration and opportunity are the birthright of every Australian and not just some.
18: Analysts from Macquarie believe house prices could drop 5% thanks to the changes. Triple Mushroom murderer Erin Patterson will appeal her convictions, arguing she's the victim of a substantial miscarriage of justice. Her lawyers will prosecute the 51-year-old's case in August. The federal government has struck a deal with every state and territory to fully fund public schools. The agreement will pump $20 billion into public schools over the next decade and another $50 billion in the decade to follow. Five people trapped in a louse cave for more than a week have been found alive. Rescuers are still looking for two others. Authorities are now trying to get them out. And Matthew Perry's personal assistant has been jailed for his role in the actor's death. Kenneth Awamasa injected the 54-year-old Friends star with a fatal dose of ketamine in October 2023 and was the last person to see Perry alive. He's been sentenced to 3 years and 5 months.
17: Sharky Sports Bar, your front row seat to live sport.
18: In sport, New South Wales has pulled off an Origin high, storming back from 20 down to stun Queensland 22-20 in Sydney. Maroons fullback Caelan Ponga was sent off midway through the second half for a shoulder charge. The Blues cashing in as James Tedesco sealed the match winner. Blues coach Laurie Daly says they fought till the death.
5: I'm really happy that we didn't play well, but we fought. Even if we didn't win, I would have taken a lot out of it.
18: And to AFL, Hawthorn and St Kilda will open round 12 tonight at Marvel Stadium. That's the latest news and sport.
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21: On the Eastern Peninsula, expecting a cloudy day with light winds. Cleve, top of 18 degrees. Kimber was 17. And to the lower EP, cloudy with a chance of showers. Light winds becoming northwest, at least to 20 kilometres per hour in the early afternoon. Becoming light later this afternoon. Coffin Bay, top of 20 degrees. Cummins and Port Lincoln with a top of 18.
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0: 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It's Enemy on Magic 89.9, the EP's hit music station. G'day there, Brett, with you on your Thursday, this 28th of May. And Magic is going to be heading out and about. Yeah, we're going to be live from the Port Lincoln Racing Club on Tuesday from 1 p.m. for the Career Roadshow. 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It's going to be a great day for us.
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1: 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Walked up to the shop attendant. 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It's huge, by the way.
3: You're a size 10 and a half.
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4: Duh.
1: He goes, yeah, mate, no worries, bear with me. And he goes out the back. And I just left the store. Imagine the look on his face. He comes back. Where's the guy with the huge feet?
3: That's pretty bad.
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3: Yeah.
1: A woman came up to me. I was just walking through a shopping centre.
3: Yeah.
1: She said, oh, hello, sir. Have you got a minute to talk about beds? And I said, sorry, I don't have any time. Don't have any time. I just walked past. I had a lot of time on my hands.
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0: 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Hey, if you've ever seen that show, Euphoria, it's on the streaming services. Jacob Elordi has got himself a quite an intense role in that show, playing Nate Jacobs. Well, apparently Jacob Elordi has opened up about what it's like to actually play Nate Jacobs in Euphoria. That's coming up next on Magic 89.9.
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2: 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We were good.

0: There we go. Rihanna and SOS on Magic 89.9. It's EP's hit music station with Brett. G'day there. Great to be with you. Now, as I mentioned earlier, Aussie actor Jacob Elordi. Now, he's opened up about what it's like to play Nate Jacobs in the streaming TV show Euphoria. Now, for those who may not be familiar, Nate, well, he's a deeply toxic and manipulative high school jock. He's driven by pent-up anger and also a toxic relationship with his father and an obsession with control as well. Now, when Nate finished up in season three, basically he's left a trail of emotional abuse, blackmail and violence. And this was all just before his story arc concluded in season three. Take a listen to what Jacob had to say about Nate Jacobs.
1: I've been over this so many times and I've been dragged across the coals for it. Man, I've had a conversation with my mom. I was like, I will not stop defending him. Like, because like that's my baby. You know, I've made him, and I think we could all sort of benefit from doing this in life a little bit too, even if someone's objectively just sitting back and realizing they come from somewhere and they come from a set of circumstances that are probably different to yours. And whilst it doesn't make it right, I think it's beneficial to even just consider it for a second, you know?
0: There we go. From Euphoria, certainly catch up with Jacob Elordi in that show there on the streaming services. Hey, 11 o'clock, news, sport and weather not too far away. Lady Gaga also coming up, and the Pussycat Dolls too on Magic 89.9.
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21: Hi, I'm Phoebe Humphrey. Federal police have revealed another ISIS bride has been charged. The woman who returned to Australia from Syria is now facing terrorism offences. The opposition leader has slammed the federal government over their tax reforms, calling Labor arrogant. The Treasurer has introduced a bill into Parliament which includes changes regarding capital gains tax and negative gearing. But Angus Taylor says Aussies aren't happy about it.
22: The arrogance of this government and this Prime Minister to not take this to an election, to not give it proper scrutiny, to not allow people to actually look at it, and to not explain to people how it's all going to work, I've never seen anything like it. It's a disgrace.
21: Aaron Patterson's lawyers are preparing to appeal the Triple Mushroom Killer's convictions in August, arguing they're the result of a substantial miscarriage of justice. The 51-year-old serving a minimum 33 years jail. The Education Minister says today's announcement of a nationwide public school funding boost is a win for everyone. The federal government has inked a deal with all states and territories, committing $70 billion over the next two decades. Jason Clare telling Seven the funding will be put to a number of practical measures in the classroom.
23: Public schools have never been properly funded by state governments or federal governments until now. You ask me, how do you see the difference? This is not a blank check. This is money that's tied to reforms like catch-up tutoring.
21: And the highest-earning Australian uni degrees have been revealed, with dentistry taking out the top spot. The Kilt study found dentistry grads earn around $128,000 just 3 years out of uni.
20: Ampol Hallett Place. Best takeaway curries in town. Phone orders and takeaway.
21: In sport, the Blues take a 1-0 lead heading into Game 2 of State of Origin after coming from 20 points down to run out 22-20 winners in front of a packed crowd in Sydney. Kalyn Ponga says he feels he's let his teammates down when the Maroon was sent off for a shoulder charge in the second half.
24: Not proud of it. Obviously, yeah, the boys had to work a lot harder because of me being off the field, so that's something that I'm not proud of.
21: Game 2 is in Melbourne on June 17. And in AFL, the Hawks have recalled Will Day and Jack Gunston for tonight's Round 12 opener against the Saints. That's the latest news and sport.
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0: Starting off in Arno Bay, the high tide at 1.14 at 1.64 metres. The low tide at 8.54 tonight at 0.66 metres. Over to Tummy Bay, the high tide at 1:15 at 1.68 metres. The low tide at 7.46 at 0.78 metres. Sheringa Beach and the high tide at 11.28 at 1.31 metres. The low tide at 6.01 at 0.6 metres. And in Port Lincoln, the high tide at 12.16 at 1.52 metres. The low tide at 7.21 tonight at 0.66 metres.
20: 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Weather Watch.
0: On the Eastern Air Peninsula, expecting a cloudy day with light winds. Cleve, top of 18 degrees. Kimber was 17. And to the lower EP, cloudy with a chance of showers. Light winds becoming northwest, at least to 20 kilometres per hour in the early afternoon, becoming light later this afternoon. Coffin Bay, top of 20 degrees. Cummins and Port Lincoln with a top of 18.
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0: Martin Garrix and Ed Sheeran. It's repeated on Magic 89.9. It's the EP's hit music station with Brett. Great to be with you on your Thursday. There's 28th of May. Now, American influencer Alix Earl. Apparently, she's spoken out about something she does that some people are saying is absolutely psychotic. I'll tell you more about that very shortly on Magic.
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0: 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It's Just The Way You Are on Magic 89.9, the EP's hit music station. Now, I really personally don't have any time for social media influencers. I believe that a lot of them, I don't say all of them, but a lot of them are just social parasites wanting everything for free. However, American social media influencer, and I use that term loosely, Alex Early. Apparently she's risen to fame on TikTok and spoken out about the one thing that she does that most people are saying that they would find it to be absolutely psychotic. Mm. Alex was on the Hot Mess podcast overnight and said that although she loves music, she does everything in silence, including driving when she's getting ready as well. Well, what's the problem with that?
1: I love music, but I never listen to it. In the car, silent. Getting ready, silent. Glam, silent. It's psychotic.
0: Yeah, I'm pretty much the same way. When I'm in the car driving to work, no, I don't have the radio on because, well, I want to know what I'm doing when I'm driving. That's just me, though. Otherwise, I start singing and I start having a full concert in the car. It's not a good thing. It's very distracting for me, so probably not a good thing.

0: thing for me to be listening to music while I'm driving the car. Anyway, there we go. That's Alex Earl's little break on silence there. Anyway, some more hits to come right after this on Magic 89.9.
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It's Eagle Eye Cherry, Save Tonight, one of those flashback greats on Magic 89.9, the EP's hit music station. 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Parents, keep the backseat peace with the Macca's Happy Meal for just $6.95. 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Some of the great tracks you'll be catching up with in the flashback lunch. Hey, we're going to take a trip right back into the 80s with Irene Cara.

0: style, the leotards and the hot leggings and everything like that. LMC and U2 coming up as well. Yes, taking us to the clouds above in the Flashback Lunch on Magic 89.9.
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12: Hi, I'm Phoebe Humphrey. One of the ISIS brides has been charged with terrorism offences following their return to Australia. Labor MP Ed Husic has told Sky the issue has been taken seriously.
13: I think it's clear that we have said all along, if people have to be held accountable, they will. I think you've heard that from the Prime Minister and the Home Affairs Minister as well, and what you're seeing play out is exactly what we've said would be the case.
12: Federal police will front cameras shortly. The Treasurer has described Labor's tax reform package as a win for workers and first home buyers, with legislation introduced into federal parliament. The bill paves the way for changes to capital gains tax and negative gearing, but also includes the tax offset and $1,000 instant deduction. Jim Chalmers says it delivers on three key objectives.
14: It cuts taxes for every Australian worker again and again. It makes it easier for people to buy their first home, and it better aligns the tax treatment of labour income and asset income.
12: An appeal date has been penciled in for mushroom murderer Erin Patterson. The 51-year-old and her lawyers will try to overturn her triple murder conviction on seven grounds, including a dispute of evidence. The dates tentatively set are August 18 and 19. And there's been an increase in cocaine and ketamine being intercepted at our border. The Border Force says there's been a 24% jump in the number of coke seizures compared to the same time last year, while ketamine has seen an even bigger spike, up 255%. Another 20 tonnes of cocaine destined for Australia was also detected in the Pacific.
1: Sharky Sports Bar, your front row seat to live sport.
12: In sport, Blues coach Laurie Daly admits to having a sleepless night after the side's dramatic win in Origin 1. Daly says despite the win, there's still plenty of work to do ahead of Game 2.
15: I watched a bit last night, couldn't sleep, so had a look. A lot of areas of improvement, but having said that, Queensland played really well.
12: While Game 3 of the Women's Origin Series is on tonight. And Round 12 of the AFL kicks off tonight with the Hawks and Saints going head-to-head. That's the latest news and sport.
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18: West Coast waters, north to northeasterly winds below 10 knots, tending northwesterly 10 to 15 knots this afternoon, with seas below 1 metre. The first swell southwesterly 1 to 1.5 metres. The second swell southeasterly around 1 metre. Central coast waters, variable winds about 10 knots, becoming north to northwesterly 10 to 15 knots this afternoon, with seas below 1 metre. The first swell southwesterly to 1.5 metres. The second swell southeasterly around 1 metre. Finally, on Spencer Gulf waters, variable winds about 10 knots with seas below half a metre. The swell south to southwesterly below 1 metre.
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0: On the Eastern Air Peninsula, expecting a cloudy day with light winds. Cleve, top of 18 degrees. Kimber was 17. And to the lower EP, cloudy with a chance of showers. Light winds becoming northwest, at least to 20 kilometres per hour in the early afternoon. Becoming light later this afternoon. Coffin Bay, top of 20 degrees. Cummins and Port Lincoln with a top of 18.
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0: It's Malone and Chemical on Magic 89.9, wrapping things up for me for the afternoon. However, Ray Clark will be taking you right through until 5 o'clock when Will and Woody take over to drive you home, of course. 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
16: Hello, I'm Michaela Carr. Terrorism charges have been laid against an ISIS bride who returned to Australia from Syria. The Melbourne woman arrived back in the country in September last year. Legislation to overhaul tax has been introduced to federal parliament. The Treasurer, Jim Chalmers, says the reforms will help workers, first home buyers and future generations.
17: This is the first step in the most ambitious tax reform package for a quarter of a century. It will help ensure that aspiration and opportunity are the birthright of every Australian and not just some.
7: The Education Minister believes the nationwide funding boost for public schools is a major win. Jason Clare telling Seven the funding will be put into a number of practical measures in the classroom.
8: Public schools have never been properly funded by state governments or federal governments until now. You ask me, how do you see the difference? This is not a blank cheque. This is money that's tied to reforms like catch-up tutoring.
7: Erin Patterson's lawyers are preparing to appeal against her triple murder convictions, arguing they're the result of a substantial miscarriage of justice. She's serving at least 33 years in jail for her fatal mushroom lunch. And the slight drop in inflation has raised hopes that the Reserve Bank will keep interest rates steady in June. Economists believe if that's the case, there is still a very good chance of a rise in August. Inflation sank to 4.2%, down from 4.6% in March.
1: Ampol Hallett Place. Best takeaway curries in town. Phone orders and takeaway.
7: In sport, the AFL says it won't stand in the way if Essendon wants to hire James Hurd as its new coach. League boss Andrew Dillon telling Fox he's done a lot of coaching since the controversial supplement scandal a decade ago.
18: James had a year off and came back and coached the Bombers in 2015. He's been an assistant coach at the GWS Giants since that time, and even at the moment he's got an active role with Port Melbourne, who are in the VFL.
7: And Maroons fullback Kalyn Ponga will be free to play Origin 2 after escaping suspension for a shoulder charge in last night's loss to the Blues.
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19: For the Eastern Air Peninsula, partly cloudy with light winds. Top temps in Cleve, 18 degrees. Kimber, expecting 17. The Lower Air Peninsula, cloudy, slight chance of a shower. Light northwesterlies, 15 to 20 kilometres an hour, becoming light later. Top temps in Coffin Bay, 20. Cummins, expecting 18. Port Lincoln, also a top of 18.
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0: work day. 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
1: The hit music station. Lost Frequencies and Callum Scott there. Where are you now? And 5-2, taking you back a few years of that one. And When the Lights Go Out. It is Ray this afternoon. Hello. And look, I've got some money to give away. $520. The lucky fiver coming up soon.
2: It's a bad off.
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2: 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It's looking for shoes. Walked up to the shop attendant. Do you have these in a size 13? That's huge, by the way.
4: You're a size 10 and a half.
2: Yeah.
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2: He goes, yeah, mate, no worries, bear with me. And he goes out the back and I just left the store. Imagine the look on his face. He comes back. Where's the guy with the huge feet?
4: That's pretty bad.
2: Thanks, man. Okay, I got another one for you.
4: Yeah.
2: A woman came up to me. I was just walking through a shopping centre.
4: Yeah.
2: She said, oh, hello, sir. Have you got a minute to talk about beds? And I said, sorry, I don't have any time. Don't have any time. I just walked past. I had a lot of time on my hands.
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0: There's David Guetta, Teddy Swims, Tones and I there, Gone, Gone, Gone, and Luke Combs with that fast car before that. Hey, Magic's heading out and about. Yes, we're packing up the studio and we're going on the road. We will be live from the Port Lincoln Racing Club this coming Tuesday from 1 o'clock for the Career Road Show. 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Now, if you're an employer looking for new recruits or maybe an employee looking for a new opportunity, don't miss this special event. 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Entry is absolutely free and we would love to see you there. Come and say hi.
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0: 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The EP's hit music station, coming up towards 2 o'clock. National News and Sport on the way for you shortly. In the next hour, I've got some great music lined up for you, including... Yes, Marshmallow. Miles on it. And we'll also do this one. Yeah, the No Broke Boys. That's all coming up in the next hour. Stick around, news is next.
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17: Hello, I'm Michaela Carr. Another so-called ISIS bride is set to face court today, charged with terror offences. The Melbourne woman returned to Australia in September last year. AFP Deputy Commissioner Hilda Cyrex says the woman is alleged to have gone to Syria to join ISIS.
18: She will face charges of entering or remaining in a declared area and being a member of a terrorist organisation. Both offences carry a maximum penalty of 10 years imprisonment.
17: The Treasurer has introduced the first wave of budget measures to Parliament, which includes controversial tax reforms. Negative gearing and capital gains tax changes are in the bill, along with a tax offset for working Australians. The man who killed New South Wales woman Lauren Huxley has been denied parole. 39-year-old Robert Farmer was jailed for 24 years after beating the 18-year-old in 2005 before setting her house on fire. The Iran stalemate is dragging on, with Donald Trump declaring he's not yet satisfied with the terms of the deal being negotiated with Iran. The US president has repeated a willingness to resume airstrikes on Iran if an agreement can't be reached. And Kmart is offering refunds after it admitted incorrectly labelling products. products as 100% Australian. The retailers conceded a number of bedding products were labelled 100% Aussie cotton, but actually contained materials from Turkey.
16: Sharky Sports Bar, your front row seat to live sport.
17: Dean Solomon says he won't consider coaching the Bombers full-time from next year. He's taken over from Brad Scott in an interim role since he was sacked 2 days ago. And Maroons coach Billy Slater is continuing to back Kalyn Ponga following last night's controversial Origin opener. The star fullback was sent off for a shoulder charge, opening the door for the Blues to steal the win. Slater says it's onwards and upwards.
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16: Jump in the time machine for a flashback lunch. 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
14: For the Eastern Air Peninsula, partly cloudy with light winds. Top temps in Cleve, 18 degrees. Kimber, expecting 17. The Lower Air Peninsula, cloudy, slight chance of a shower. Light northwesterlies, 15 to 20 kilometres an hour, becoming light later. Top temps in Coffin Bay, 20. Cummins, expecting 18. Port Lincoln, also a top of 18.
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0: 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Sabrina Carpenter, not just a singer, she's a songwriter, actress and style icon. Yes, she can do it all. That's the house tour with Bruno Mars in there too. And just the way you are. Stick around, music, great Aussie music from Noiseworks after these.
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2: The Port Lincoln Council has opened applications for this year's Sport and Recreation Grants. Port Lincoln residents only have two more days to have their say on how volunteering is supported and managed in our city. And upgrade works have begun on the Civic Park playground in Whyalla.
1: With a journalist based right here in Port Lincoln, we can deliver local stories from local voices that you simply can't get anywhere else.
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0: 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As we come up towards 3 o'clock, national news and sport, just moments away. In the next hour, got some cracker music lined up for you. That's Rachel Pham. Deep End. Oh, we'll crank up the hour with this one from Smash Mouth. Can't get enough of you. That's all coming up in the next hour on Magic 89.9.
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12: Hello, I'm Michaela Carr. Sweeping changes to capital gains tax and negative gearing are set to pass Parliament, with the Greens set to cooperate with Labor's push to make them law within weeks. The Greens appear to be on side with the government after indicating they won't support a coalition push for a months-long inquiry. Six passengers who are on board the cruise ship at the centre of the hantavirus outbreak will be forced to remain in quarantine near Perth for at least another 3 weeks. Two more infections have been connected to the ship, and Health Minister Mark Butler says they need to remain isolated.
13: Their advice is that it would be appropriate for that quarantine arrangement to remain in place for the rest of the 42 5-day incubation period.
12: A returned ISIS bride will front court in Melbourne this afternoon, charged with terror offences. The woman has been living in Victoria since returning to Australia from Syria in September. The US Justice Department has launched a criminal investigation into E. Jean Carroll, the woman who accused Donald Trump of raping her in the mid-90s. The probe is focusing on whether she committed perjury during her testimony in two civil lawsuits. And the personal assistant who gave Friends star Matthew Perry a fatal dose of ketamine will spend just over 3 years in jail. In a deal with prosecutors, he admitted to administering the drug in exchange for providing key evidence against others charged over the actor's death.
0: Ampol Hallett Place. Best takeaway curries in town. Phone orders and takeaway.
12: Dean Solomon has fronted the media for the first time since taking over as interim coach of the Bombers. Just days after Brad Scott's sacking, Solomon says he's not interested in the job full time.
8: I won't even consider that. I won't even consider that while I'm doing this job. I think it's really the wrong thing to do for me to even entertain any thoughts in around that.
12: And Maroons teammates are continuing to rally around Kalyn Ponga following his controversial send-off in last night's Origin opener. The star fullback was marched for a shoulder charge, which ultimately cost Queensland the game.
0: He's got your tunes, laughs, and just enough chaos to kickstart your day. 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
14: Arno Bay first up, next low at 8.45 this evening, 0.66 of a metre. Next high, 1.57 tomorrow morning, 0.96 of a metre. Tumby Bay next low at 7.46 this evening, 0.78 of a metre. Next high at 12.36 in the AM of 1 metre. Sheringa Beach next low at 6.01 this evening, 0.6 of a metre. Next high at 10.41 this evening, 8.84 of a metre. And Port Lincoln next low, 7.21.66 of a metre. And the next high, 12.41. One in the AM, 0.93 of a metre.
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14: For the Eastern Air Peninsula, partly cloudy with light winds. Top temps in Cleve, 18 degrees. Kimber expecting 17. The Lower Air Peninsula, cloudy. Slight chance of a shower. Light northwesterlies, 15 to 20 kilometres an hour, becoming light later. Top temps in Coffin Bay, 20. Cummins expecting 18. Port Lincoln, also a top of 18.
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0: 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What a very smooth track that is. Teardrops brings back some great memories for me. And Eminem in there too. We had to clean it up a little bit, but Houdini, hope you enjoyed that. Coming up for you soon, we've got music on the way from Bomb Funk MC. He's going to play that freestyler. Love that. But Somba right after these.
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0: 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Taking you back a few years. Everclear, that's Santa Monica. And from Liam Payne, Strip That Down. Now, we're packing up the studio here at Magic FM and heading out and about. We will be live from the Port Lincoln Racing Club on Tuesday, 1 p.m. for the Career Roadshow. Exhibitors, well, there'll be local employers, universities, apprenticeships providers and recruitment services too. It's open to all ages and abilities from 1:30 until 4:30 p.m. Now, if you're an employer looking for new recruits or maybe an employee looking for a new opportunity, don't miss this special event. We'll bring these two together. Discover new pathways at the Career Roadshow Tuesday at the Port Lincoln Racing Club. We will be broadcasting live from there. Love to see you. Entry is absolutely free. Come and say hello.
1: It's a bad off.
2: It's Will and Woody for the drive home.
1: You and I, Will, both believe that we are the badder of the two of us. It's looking for shoes. Walked up to the shop attendant. Do you have these in a size 13? That's huge, by the way.
3: You're a size 10 and a half.
1: Yeah.
2: Duh.
1: He goes, yeah, mate, no worries. Bear with me. And he goes out the back. And I just left the store. Imagine the look on his face. He comes back. Where's the guy with the huge feet?
3: That's pretty bad.
1: Thanks, man. Okay, I got another one for you.
3: Yeah.
1: A woman came up to me. I was just walking through a shopping centre.
3: Yeah.
1: She said, oh, hello, sir. Have you got a minute to talk about beds? And I said, sorry, I don't have any time. Don't have any time. I just walked past. I had a lot of time on my hands.
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0: It's Magic 89.9 Hit Music Station. As we come up towards 4 o'clock, national news and sport is only moments away, and we're going to crank up the music in the next hour with tracks like this. It's Nirvana. Classic. Milky's Just the Way You Are. Love that one. And we'll crank the hour with Shaboozy. That's the bar song. That's all coming up in the next hour here on 89.9, the Hit Music Station.
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11: Hello, I'm Michaela Carr. The federal government's changes to capital gains tax and negative gearing have been given a big boost, with the Greens set to support the bill. In Parliament, the news gave the Treasurer, Jim Chalmers, a spring in his step against the opposition.
12: Now, anybody who votes against this legislation is voting for higher taxes on workers and for a broken status quo in the housing market.
11: The cruise tourists being held in quarantine on the outskirts of Perth due to fears about hantavirus will remain there for another 3 weeks. The federal government says the group of six will stay away from the public until June 23, despite testing negative to the disease. The federal government is suing one of the world's largest chemical manufacturers for $2 billion. It alleges that 3M covered up the environmental risks associated with its PFAS substances, with a 5-5 igniting foam used at 28 defence sites around the country. A former childcare worker is appealing against his life sentence handed down in 2024 for the rape and sexual assault of dozens of children. Ashley Griffith's lawyer has told the Court of Appeal in Brisbane the non-parole period of 27 years is manifestly excessive. And the taxpayer has foot the bill for more than 100 Services Australia executives to enjoy airline lounge memberships. A Senate hearing has been told the bill for the traveller's perk was more than $58,000.
1: Ampol Hallett Place. Best takeaway curries in town. Phone orders and takeaway.
11: To sport, and Essendon's interim coach Dean Solomon says he doesn't want the job full time. Solomon has been appointed to fill in for sacked coach Brad Scott. And Kalyn Ponga says there's nothing he can do now about his controversial send off in last night's opening Origin. It was a turning point in the game, with the Blues coming from 20-0 down to win by 2 points. Ponga wasn't dwelling on it as he headed to Newcastle today.
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1: 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The 80s, 90s and noughties. Your lunch break never sounded this good. 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
0: West Coast waters, winds tending northwesterly 10 to 15 knots, seas below 1 metre. The swell southeasterly around 1 metre. Central coastal waters, winds north to northwesterly 10 to 15 knots, seas below 1 metre. The swell southeasterly around 1 metre. Spencer Gulf waters, winds variable around 10 knots, seas below 0.5 metre. The swell southwesterly below 1 metre.
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0: For the Eastern Air Peninsula, partly cloudy with light winds. Top temps in Cleve, 18 degrees. Kimber, expecting 17. The Lower Air Peninsula, cloudy, slight chance of a shower. Light northwesterlies, 15 to 20 kilometres an hour, becoming light later. Top temps in Coffin Bay, 20. Cummins, expecting 18. Port Lincoln, also a top of 18.
1: It's over here. 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

0: 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Some good advice for you. Hey, tomorrow, how would you like to win yourself over $500? Well, the lucky fiver is once again out on the Eyre Peninsula. And look, you don't have to wait till tomorrow. Rise up with Riz. 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

0: 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That is Outkast and Ms. Jackson. I reckon she'd be married by now, probably Mrs. God knows what. With Benson Boone before that too, we heard Mystical, Magical. I do like that one. Coming up for you soon, we've got Ed Sheeran featuring Luke Combs. But after the break, Bieber, Rixa and Faithless.
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0: 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National news and sports shortly in the next hour. 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
14: Hello, I'm Michaela Carr. Police in South Australia say they haven't found any evidence that might shed light on what happened to missing four-year-old Gus Lamont. He vanished from his family's outback station 8 months ago. Detective Superintendent Darren Felke says they have narrowed down what might have happened to him.
15: At this point in time, there is no evidence to suggest that Gus has been abducted.
14: Major changes to capital gains tax and negative gearing look set to fly through Parliament, with the Greens indicating they will support the bill. The opposition is calling for the tax reforms to be put to an election. But the Treasurer, Jim Chalmers, has told Parliament that would be a mistake for them.
16: Now, I hear them chirping away about going to an early election, Mr. Speaker. I don't think they want an election right now, Mr. Speaker.
14: Australian passengers who recently returned home from a cruise ship contaminated with hantavirus will remain in quarantine for another 3 weeks. The travellers were taken to a special facility near Perth earlier this month for an initial period of 3 weeks. A majority of members in Australia's peak motoring group, the NRMA, want under-16s banned from riding e-bikes following a string of high-profile accidents and rising antisocial behaviour. And a grim forecast from the United Nations about global warming. The average temperature on Earth is likely to continue to be at or near record levels for the next 4 years.
1: Sharky Sports Bar, your front row seat to live sport.
14: Fremantle is hopeful that Hayden Young will play in Saturday's game against the Lions. The star midfielder has been out for 2 weeks under concussion protocols. And Blues coach Laurie Daly admits the send-off of Kalyn Ponga was the turning point in last night's Origin opener. New South Wales came from 20 points down to win by 2. Daly says Ponga's send-off opened the door.
7: So I knew we were probably going to get an opportunity with them being one down, but then whether we were good enough was up to the players, and in the end they were.
1: Take a bite out of the best decades. The 80s, 90s and noughties. Your lunch break never sounded this good. Flashback lunch at midday on Magic. Thanks to Maccas.
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0: For the Eastern Air Peninsula, partly cloudy with light winds. Top temps in Cleve, 18 degrees. Kimber expecting 17. The Lower Air Peninsula, cloudy, slight chance of a shower. Light northwesterlies, 15 to 20 kilometres an hour, becoming light later. Top temps in Coffin Bay, 20. Cummins expecting 18. Port Lincoln, also a top of 18.

0: I'm nailing it.
1: Yeah.
0: Thank you.
1: Yeah, I'm singing that. I'm singing it exactly the time.
2: Hang on, let me hear the chorus.
1: It's perfect.
0: You could put the two of us on top of each other. There wouldn't be a difference. Like, what do they call that?
2: Don't make that happen. Because no. Mark the man, Daniel, can make that happen right now.
0: Overlap them, and you'll be like, who's singing there? What are your Sabrina?
2: Well, can we do that, Mark, please? Is that all right? Yeah, Mark's going to do that. We're going to go to a song.
0: Okay, perfect.
2: We'll hear my version.
0: Okay.
2: And then, Mark, can you overlap both of them, please?
0: I feel like I've clocked the game.
2: You've got 3 minutes. and we'll find out who's got closest to the mark. It's Will and Woody. Happy Thursday.
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0: genetics.
1: I've heard enough. That's how I reckon Mark stitched me up there. He's changed the timing.
2: Really? You reckon he's told you? No, Mark said he's not. That's clean.
1: Come on, Mark.
2: No, the beats matched up. Listen.

0: their physical capacity, mm-hmm. but then also they're wearing suits that are banned for the other swimmers as well.
1: Yeah, so like, I mean,
0: they may as well just be wearing flippers.
1: I was going to say that. They may as well put fins on. So yeah. Fins and paddles, seriously. Yeah.
0: And then what does it matter?
1: I know.
0: And it's apples and oranges at this point.
1: They were carrying on like they had, you know, changed the globe. But, you know, they've got every single enhancement under the sun. I mean, I'm very great mates with Cam McAvoy. And I just cannot wait to see him go out there. And
0: he's the current world record holder.
1: Current world record for the holder for the 50 freestyle. Yeah. Have a normal legal suit on. And 100% I know that he's going to
0: that's so cool.
1: Break this record again.
0: Yeah. You're kind of either saying to people, if you've got enough money and you're willing to inject yourself with things, you might be successful. Or you're saying to people, hey, if you work hard and like actually apply yourself to something, you might be successful. I mean, I don't know which one I probably want to teach my daughter.
1: I know exactly. What are we teaching our kids?
0: Yeah, get it juiced up.
2: Drug up, kids. Let's get some peptides, kids. No, we're obviously joking. the new reality show. I mean, bloody hell, I never thought reality TV would go so far as to put a whole bunch of famous Australians in the water with sharks. How did you feel about sharks before this TV show came about?
1: Petrified.
2: Oh, sorry, why? Why would you do a show called Shark?
1: So I remember when this opportunity came to me, my manager just sent me a text with with the trailer for the show. Like, they did a UK version last year, and he sent me the trailer, and he said, would you like to do this? And I didn't even watch it, and I laughed and said, there is no way I would ever do this show. He said, no, come on, just watch it, just have a think. And he knows how I feel about sharks.
2: Yeah.
1: I was still no for 2 months, and then it wasn't until Max said to me, you know what's going to happen? This show's going to air and you're going to regret not taking the chance to actually face your fear. Because my shark phobia, I would say it's a phobia. I don't go in the ocean.
0: Oh, it's that bad?
1: Petrified. Really? Absolutely petrified.
0: Right, so phobia. Wow, okay.
1: I had never seen one in real life, but it was all based off of like theory. Like whenever there's a shark attack, you know, the negative connotation attached to sharks built over time, and it's like my fear kept being reinforced as I got older.
2: Yeah.
1: So I was like, well, the only thing it's going to debunk it is actually facing them.
0: And
1: that's why I said yes. But it was honestly the most terrifying thing I've ever done in my life.
2: Wow. Was there a part of you though that was like, if I'm in the water with Scotty Cam, that's fine because I'm going to get a lot quicker to shore than Scotty.
0: That's a great point. You're the best swimmer of the lot, surely.
2: It's just like, see you, Scotty.
0: Maybe the condition of you doing it was that you were the fastest swimmer in the ocean when you were doing it.
1: Well, we had this kind of rolling joke when we're over there. If they're going to eat any of us, at least I'll get away the quickest. That was a coping mechanism over there. Yeah. But I'd say it was a bit of a trauma bonding experience. Tammy, like, she wasn't afraid at all. She was excited.
0: Is it Tammy Hembro?
1: Tammy Hembro. Yeah, and Sammy Thaiday, he wasn't scared either, but Scotty Cam, Matt Nable and I, we were pretty scared. Like, Scotty really didn't like sharks. You have to see how we go.
0: Oh, that's cool. Nice.
2: All right.
0: Before you go, I just wanted to share with you quickly that, so Woody and I used to live in Perth, and we actually swam the Rottnest Swim as part of a four-person team.
1: Yeah.
0: Woody was the second swimmer in the water. And if you'd know, you nearly got attacked by a shark as well there, Woods, early on.
2: I did. Shocking moment. So, you know the Rottnest Swim?
1: Yeah,
2: so it's like, and obviously,
1: I would never do it.
2: WA, sharks everywhere, right?
1: Yeah.
2: So I was swimming along and there was a shark underneath me as I was swimming. And I was like, this is awful. But you hear about that people do see sharks underneath, but they won't come and get you because it's too busy and the boat's too loud.
1: Yeah.
2: This shark was just swimming, going side to side underneath me. And I was like, okay, I'm about to get attacked. So there's nothing I can do. The boat's too far away. So I was just watching this shark swim underneath and I was like, okay, it's weird. It's not making any moves or anything. I'm going to try and go quickly towards the boat. So I fang it and I try to head towards the boat and the shark's still underneath me. And then I look up as I'm swimming towards the boat and I realise that the shark I was looking at was actually just the shadow of a balloon that was shaped like a fish.
1: Oh my God.
0: Hanging from the kayak that was just in front of him.
2: I didn't get back in the water after that.
1: Well, I'll tell you the tips I learned from the show is if you do see a shark under you, no fast movements, no splashing, just carefully move.
2: I did the opposite. Yeah. I did the exact opposite.
1: Thank God it wasn't a real shark.
0: Yeah, right? Wow. I'm looking forward to watching this. So it airs this Sunday, 7 o'clock, Channel 9, 9 Now, you, Scotty Cam, Tammy Hembro, Lynn McGranger, Matt Nable, and Sam Fidey. Great. Good luck.
1: Thank you.
0: Yeah.
1: It'll be fun. I think you guys are really going to love it. It's not just about sharks. I think the chemistry chemistry of the cast was great.
0: Yeah.
1: Lynn is one of the funniest people I've ever met. Some of her one-liners are just hilarious.
0: Yeah.
1: I think it's going to be good.
2: And you live and you've got all your limbs, which is also great.
0: Oh, yeah. Spoiler. Oh, that's a bit of a spoiler, isn't it?
2: It is a bit.
0: I wouldn't mind seeing a bit of celebrity blood.
2: Yeah.
0: I think we all wouldn't have minded that.
1: Well, you might have to wait and see.
2: Maybe that's why Scotty Cam's not doing press.
0: He's
2: not doing
0: pressing. Maybe.
2: He died.
0: Yeah. We don't know why we're laughing at that. It's a strange thing.
1: Scotty's alive.
0: He's alive and well.
2: Call us if you can, Scotty. Let us know you're alive.
0: Thanks, Ariane. Great to have you here.
1: Thanks, guys.
0: It's Will and Woody. Hope you're having a great drive home.
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14: Hi, I'm Sally Pearson. State of Origin continues tonight on the Gold Coast with Game 3 of the Women's Series between New South Wales and Queensland. The Blues will be hoping to make it a clean sweep after already clinching the series. A huge upset at the French Tennis Open overnight with this year's Oz Open champ Elena Rybakina eliminated. Tonight, Aussies Kim Birrell and Daria Kazakina are in action in the second round. And Aussie boxer Skye Nicholson is now the full WBC world champion in two divisions after Ellie Scotney vacated her super bantamweight title.
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1: That's spicy meatball.
0: Hot takes. Who's Will going to offend this week?
2: No, it's not about that. As we've all got a hot take. I'm not just sitting here
3: I'm trying.
2: Putting myself in the cancel gun. You and Annalise are both bringing some takes, some hotties.
3: I sat down hard during that amazing song that we just heard. I was
2: weak.
3: Really
2: You're
3: hard.
2: Weak. You're weak.
3: Here's one.
2: Yeah.
3: Europe's overrated.
2: Oh, spicy. That's hot.
3: I'm trying. I just think a lot of people talk about Europe. I think it's a bit overrated.
2: Yeah, that's good, man.
3: I don't think it's like a... I think there's better destinations.
2: Oh, gee whiz, calm
3: down.
2: Yeah, no, mate.
3: I'm not going to. Calm down. This is hot takes. Will.
2: No,
3: I'm not
2: you've got to go
3: down.
2: For it, by the way, if you've got a hot take. We'd love to hear from you.
3: What have you got?
2: Heated rivalry.
3: Yeah.
2: The TV show that everyone loves.
3: Yes, about the ice hockey players.
2: Yeah.
3: We're actually going to be talking about it in about 10 minutes.
2: Can't wait.
3: Yeah.
2: Is gay eroticism for straight people?
3: Gay eroticism for straight people. Okay.
4: What's wrong with that? What do you mean by that?
2: Nothing wrong with that. Nothing wrong with that. Just saying it is.
4: Ice cold take, in my opinion.
2: Yeah, so it sounds like someone who's very straight. Very straight.
4: Called out.
2: Feel a bit naughty, do you, watching the gays? Like pushing the penalty. Come on, it could be on the spectrum.
4: I don't think it was sexy enough.
2: Nah, there you go.
3: Can we ask the gay man in the team as to what his thoughts
2: are? To be fair, this is actually Tommy's hot take.
3: This is your hot take. There you go.
5: Yeah, Token Gay here. It definitely was written by straight people for straight people.
3: What would have happened? What would have happened in heated rivalry?
5: I will tell you in the ad break.
3: Amazing. Yeah. Amazing.
2: Yeah. Yeah.
3: Right.
2: Didn't use the pucks, did they?
3: Oh,
2: Annalise.
3: I know. Here we go. Annalise.
2: Hot take. I told you I need a hot take from you.
6: I know. And it was really hard.
2: Come on.
3: Here we go.
6: Okay. The Beatles are overrated.
3: Oh, whoa.
2: Okay. Why?
3: That's a really hot take.
2: Wow. Hang on a second.
6: I've got a few bangers, but
2: is this because you thought Somewhere Over the Rainbow was their song?
6: No, I just can't remember. Like, they haven't really landed in my brain. Like, do you know what I mean? Like, I know their songs, but I don't know their names of the songs, I don't really know why we're doing four different movies for each single Beatle.
3: That's amazing.
6: I just got some snaps, guys.
3: Is that right?
2: You think
3: the Beatles are overrated?
2: No, I never said that. What I do agree with though, and I think this is a very good take from Annalise, is I don't think we need four different movies for four different people. Ringo retired and runs cruise ships in South America. No one's going to the Ringo movie. No. I'll go to the John, I'll go definitely go to the George, and I might go to the Paul, even though I think he's pretty full of himself. Maybe the Ringo film's going to be the best of the lot.
3: They'll definitely start with the Ringo movie.
2: They'll start with the biggest one.
6: They're all being released on the same day.
2: That's a lot.
3: Yeah. The numbers will hurt Ringo there.
2: All right, Annalise. Okay, this is a good question for you. Let me ask you then.
6: Sure.
2: If there was to be a movie franchise release, which was as saturated as this in terms of like every character got their own film.
6: Yes.
2: Be it band or be it show, what would that be for you?
6: I would love for there to be a spin-off of every single character from The Hunger Games.
2: Oh my God.
6: Every single one. I'd eat it up.
3: You're getting one?
6: We're getting Haymitch's games, and I want Phoenix games, and I want Joanna's games.
2: I can't. Hey, your shot.
3: Joanna.
2: Who's Joanna?
3: Joanna.
2: I don't know, mate. Magic 89.9.
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27: Hello, I'm Michaela Carr. The Prime Minister says he's not pursuing Angus Taylor after the opposition leader swore at him during question time. Anthony Albanese has told the ABC he heard Taylor's remark but has moved on.
28: Well, I just think that people swearing across the chamber isn't appropriate.
29: So Angus Taylor swore at you?
28: It was withdrawn and the matter's closed.
27: Police have ruled out abduction in the search for missing four-year-old Gus Lamont. He vanished from an outback property in South Australia 8 months ago, and a renewed search has failed to find any new evidence. Detective Superintendent Darren Filkey says they had hoped recent rains might have created fresh opportunities.
30: All of these members have walked, searched in excess of 30 kilometres of waterways over the last 3 days.
27: Australians who've lost up to $3,000 in scams could be eligible for an automatic reimbursement. A proposal by the Treasury would force banks, telecommunications providers and other digital platforms to reimburse those who were scammed through their services. MND warrior Neil Danaher will be honoured with a state funeral at the MCG on June the 10th. The former AFL player and coach passed away on Monday after living with MND for 13 years and raising more than $100 million for research. And Australian researchers have debunked the theory of baby brain. Researchers at Monash Uni have carried out a comprehensive memory and cognition study with 150 new mums and 150 new dads. They found that those new parents were no less astute than non-parents.
26: Ampol Hallett Place. Best takeaway curries in town. Phone orders and takeaway.
27: Dean Solomon has fronted the media for the first time since taking over as interim coach of the Bombers. Just days after Brad Scott's sacking, Solomon says he's not interested in the job full time.
31: I won't even consider that. I won't even consider that. While I'm doing this job, I think it's really the wrong thing to do for me to even entertain any thoughts in around that.
27: And Maroon's teammates are continuing to rally around Kalyn Ponga following his controversial send-off in last night's Origin opener. The star fullback was marched for a shoulder charge, which ultimately cost Queensland the game.
26: Start your morning with laughs, chaos and hits from the 80s to now. Rise up with Riz thanks to Harvey Norman. 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
0: To tomorrow's forecast, and on the eastern air peninsula, a partly cloudy one with a medium chance of showers in the south and a slight chance elsewhere with some north to northwesterly winds, 15 to 20 kilometres per hour. Turning westerly, 20 to 30 kilometres per hour in the early afternoon. With overnight temperatures tonight falling to around 10, with daytime temperatures tomorrow reaching around 20. And on the lower air peninsula, a partly cloudy one with a high chance of showers, most likely in the morning and the afternoon, with a chance of a thunderstorm near the west coast in the morning as well, with some north to northwesterly winds, 15 to 25 kilometres per hour, turning westerly, 20 to 30 kilometres per hour in the middle of the day, with overnight temperatures tonight falling to around 10 and daytime temperatures tomorrow reaching around 20.

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4: 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Magic.

0: Oh, when are you, Chanel? Yes. Anastasia on Will and Woody. Hope you're having a great drive home. We're all doing the voice. We're all doing the voice doing that. Now, Woodrow.
1: Yes.
0: You and I have got two scratchies. One of them is worth $250,000. One of them is worth $500,000. Yeah. We're going to scratch them now. Now, these are psychic and door scratchies for everyone that followed the swap meet. Mm-hmm.

0: We got these from Dave. We swapped him for a 6 foot long taxidermied snake for these psychic indoor scratchies, a psychic at the farmer's market. Told him to go and buy some scratchies.
1: So we've they're as good as winners.
0: We've got them.
1: In my
0: Technically,
1: mind.
0: Technically, they're Lee's, who traded us for a painting. Anyway, it's a long story. We ended up in a diamond engagement ring. I'm sure you're across it.
1: All people need to know is that we're about to scratchies that are 100% going to win.
0: Well, that's right. Now, the reason that you say that they're actually legit and the reason we're so cautious around this is last time we did this, a couple of days ago, the producers stitched us up and gave us a fake scratchy. It looked legit and we fell for it.
1: This is a prank. You're pranking me. Are you pranking me? You're pranking me. You're pranking me? Are you pranking me? Seems like you're pranking.
0: What do you mean?
1: We won.
0: What?
1: We won.
0: What?
1: We won.
0: What?
1: I'm not kidding.
0: What do you
1: we
0: mean?
1: Won $1 million.
0: No,
1: are you pranking
0: up.
1: Me?
0: No.
1: You're pranking me. Are you pranking me? Are you pranking me? You're pranking me. We won $1 million.
0: No.
1: Look.
0: No.
1: Look,
0: no.
1: Look,
0: no.
1: Look,
0: no.
1: Look,
0: no.
1: Look,
0: no.
1: Look,
0: no.
1: Look, no. $1 million.
2: What?
0: $1 million.
3: Just read the back.
1: This is not time.
3: Read the back.
1: Okay. What do you mean? Please note, there is no actual prize.
0: Very good.
1: Cruel. I'd say cruel. I thought we were a team. That was not on. Big laugh at our expense. But who's laughing now, Wilbur? Because we are now scratching. Oh, no, I've scratched too hard.
0: We're scratching. You scratched too hard. Bloody hell, man. Bloody hell, man.
1: I've lost a letter.
0: Uh-oh, doesn't even know his own strength, this guy. He doesn't even know. He's a machine.
1: Mine's really confusing.
0: So we're both scratching away here.
1: When did scratchies become an IQ test? I don't know what yours is like over there, but I've been given a whole lot of letters, and then I've got a full crossword, and then I'm supposed to use my letters to fill in words on a crossword. This is going to take me an hour.
0: Oh, that sucks.
1: Can we swap?
0: No.
1: Please.
0: Well, I'm done now, so hang on a second.
1: Let's go through yours.
0: So I've got to match the... God, I mean, there's really quite a lot of debris that emanates from a scratchy. Okay, so I've got to line up the number. Scratch each game panel, one to nine. Reveal the lucky number and your number. Okay.
1: Why? When did scratchies change from just you've won. Have you won? Talk to me.
0: Yeah.
1: Seriously?
0: Yeah.
1: What'd you get? I knew this psychic was right. It's strange that we can't get on Dave anymore. He's the one who told us.
0: I've won twice. I've won once. I've won twice.
1: Here we go. What have we got? When you say you've won once,
0: yep.
1: Is that equaling a monetary figure? How much?
0: $25.
1: You're kidding.
0: Lucky number's 55. I've got 55, so that's $25.
1: And huge.
0: And then I put it through the multiplier, Woods.
4: That's annoying. You go to the multiplier and you multiply
0: by, 100. You win a lot of money there.
1: I can only imagine.
0: So 20, multiply by one. That should be illegal. Okay, so.
1: So you've won $25.
0: Well, so far, and I've got another one here.
1: Yeah. And what does that mean?
0: Well, hang on a second. It's quite dense.
1: You think yours is dense? I've got to go through an entire crossword.
0: Well, get thinking, mate. Get going.
1: No, I'm not joking. This would take me all night.
0: Really?
1: I wanted to take this home.
0: Well, you can't take it home.
1: Well, no, I'm going to have to. There's no way I can trust you, mate.
0: No one trusts you. Not after last time when you said that when you won the million, you were thinking of running. We knew. We saw it on you. No, I won another one. I just can't find it. Anyway, so far, $25. Play the celebration music. We'll take it. Play the music. Play me.
1: So if I'm to hear this right,
0: that
1: means...
0: It's a bit of a flop so far.
1: I don't think it is. That means we sold a 6 foot taxidermied snake for $25.
0: Yeah, as far as I'm concerned, it's a loss.
1: Oh, now hang on. Now the producers are saying that's Lee's money.
3: That's Lee's money, and don't forget the snake also cost us like $1,500 in transit.
0: I think we lose.
1: That's a big.
0: I didn't win twice. I only won once.
1: I think Lee would be supportive of us getting some more scratches with that $25.
0: No. Well, I think the other thing is, for everyone playing at home, I mean, I'd be finding out who that psychic at the market is because she was bloody right.
1: She's bang on, isn't she?
0: There's 25 reasons right there why you should go and see her.
1: Mm-hmm. She didn't say how much she'd win. She didn't say how much, did she? She just said it will be a winner.
0: I was about to say we should reach out to Dave and find out where the... but apparently we can't get on to Dave. He's gone to ground. And 1-800-858-858, gambling helpline. Don't do this, guys. It's an awful thing. I've hated it. I've hated every second.
1: Hasn't been enjoyable at all.
0: Wouldn't recommend it. Hollow feeling. I'll obviously give the $25 away straight away.
1: That's Lee's. We're giving that to Lee.
0: That's what I'm saying.
1: And mine's too confusing. I feel dumb. I can't even understand it anymore.
0: And what are you really gambling with?
1: Did we have to say that bit too?
0: I didn't have to say anything.
1: Oh, right. That's done. So we're not going to try and buy more scratchies with the $25.
4: Okay. All right.
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1: You actually sound pretty good together.
2: Yeah, man.
1: It's like you
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0: Oh, you lost it there.
2: Oh, late at night.
0: Oh, you really lost it there. You are. No, I get it going now.
2: Want to try
0: listen to
2: my
0: this.
2: Fuzzy pink handcuffs.
0: Frosted.
2: Oh, you can, baby, come on up. I know you want my touch for life.
0: Ooh.
2: If you love me right, then who knows?
0: This is gorgeous.
2: I might let you make me do no.
0: Here we go, baby.
2: You know I just might.
0: Oh, gorgeous. What a way to finish.
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4: 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And upgrade works have begun on the Civic Park playground in Whyalla.
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0: I'm nailing it.
1: Yeah.
0: Thank you.
2: Yeah, I'm singing that. I'm singing it exactly the time.
1: Hang on, let me hear the chorus.
0: It's perfect. You could put the two of us on top of each other. There wouldn't be a difference. Like, what do they call that?
1: Don't make that happen. Because Mark the Man Daniel can make that happen right now.
0: Overlap them and you'll be like, who's singing there? What are your Sabrina?
1: Well, can we do that, Mark, please? Is that all right? Yeah, Mark's going to do that. We're going to go to a song.
0: Okay, perfect.
1: We'll hear my version.
0: Okay.
1: And then, Mark, can you overlap both of them, please?
0: I feel like I've clocked the game.
1: You've got 3 minutes.
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0: that might be enticed by the financial offering. I think they offered overnight $10 million for someone to try and break Usain Bolt's 100-meter track record.
1: Really?
0: And when you compare that to what you get paid as an Olympic athlete, you know, we don't get paid anything. I think there are a lot of people that are going to consider that incentive. But for myself, they could offer me unlimited money and I would never, ever be involved in that. I think the offering of sport to the globe, giving every country across Earth opportunities to compete, that's what the Olympic movement is. That's what sport is. It's backed by a lot of wealthy people. But, you know, I don't think any broadcaster in their right mind is going to broadcast it or give it the airspace that it needs. So I do hope that it dies off.
2: Well said.
1: Well, particularly with the swimming, what I found was almost like comical by the end of it. We had James Magnuson on the show before he famously said he was juiced to the gills and all this sort of stuff. I'm not sure if you're friends with James or in contact with
0: James.
1: Him. You probably would know him over the stretch. I mean, he effectively sank because he was so dialed up. But the other part of it, I mean, have you spoken to James since the games?
0: No, I haven't. I haven't spoken to him. And look, props to him for saying someone was to offer me $1 million.
1: He did, yeah.
0: You know, go and get juiced up and try and break the world record. I'll do it. And he stuck to it. He didn't chicken out.
1: Yeah.
0: But frankly, I think the offering that they showed, the quality of performance was pretty average.
3: They flopped big time.
0: Like in the women's 100 freestyle, which I think the winning time was 54.2 and then fourth was 57. You know, there's 13 to 14-year-olds swimming 57 seconds for 100 freestyle. It's just the actual quality of sport still.
1: Do you think that James has tarnished his legacy, if we call it that?
0: I think it depends what perspective you have. In my eyes, potentially, but you know, he's going to come away with a lot of money. You know, they say they've been monitored by doctors, but we don't know what this is going to do to their bodies, and that's why I would never put myself in that situation.
1: What was kind of comical about it was, even if the record was broken, I think there was one record that was broken, like a 50 fray or something. Well, first of all, it looked like they were in a kid pool because it was like a four lane 25-meter number. So it's a short course anyway. But then on top of that, the suits they were wearing are also banned. So you're kind of like taking whatever drugs they want to enhance their physical capacity, but then also they're wearing suits that are banned for the other swimmers as well.
0: Yeah,
1: so like, they may as well just be wearing flippers.
0: I was going to say that. They may as well put fins on.
1: Yeah.
0: Fins and paddles, seriously.
1: Yeah. And then what does it matter?
0: It's
1: apples and oranges at this point.
0: They were carrying on like they had, you know, changed the globe. But, you know, they've got every single enhancement under the sun. I mean, I'm very great mates with Cam McAvoy. And I just cannot wait to see him go out there. And
1: he's the current world record holder.
0: Holder for the 50 freestyle. Yeah. Have a normal legal suit on. And 100% I know that he's going to
1: That's so cool.
0: break this record again.
1: Yeah. You're kind of either saying to people, if you've got enough money and you're willing to inject yourself with things, you might be successful. Or you're saying to people, hey, if you work hard and like actually apply yourself to something, you might be successful. I mean, I don't know which one I probably want to teach my daughter.
0: I know exactly. What are we teaching our kids?
1: Yeah, get it juiced up.
3: Drug up, kids. Let's get on peptides, kids. No, we're obviously joking.
1: Hey, we've got more with Ariane Titmus right up next on Will and Woody.
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5: 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The answer was a lot. 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
1: World champion, world record holder, Ariane Titmus in the studio with us right now. Now, Ariane, we've spoken a lot about swimming, the enhanced games, but we want to talk to you about something which is much bigger in your world right now.
2: The new reality show. I mean, bloody hell, I never thought reality TV would go so far as to put a whole bunch of famous Australians in the water with sharks. How did you feel about sharks before this TV show came about?
3: Petrified.
2: Oh, sorry, why? Why would you do a show called Sharks?
3: So I remember when this opportunity came to me, my manager just sent me a text with with the trailer for the show. Like, they did a UK version last year and he sent me the trailer and he said, would you like to do this? And I didn't even watch it. And I laughed and said, there is no way I would ever do this show. He said, no, come on, just watch it, just have a think. And he knows how I feel about sharks.
2: Yeah.
3: I was still no for 2 months. Oh, and then it wasn't until Max said to me, you know what's going to happen? This show's going to air and you're going to regret not taking the chance to actually face your fear. Because my shark phobia, I would say it's a phobia. I don't go in the ocean.
1: Oh, it's that bad?
3: Petrified. Really? Absolutely petrified.
1: Yeah, right, so phobia. Wow, okay.
3: I had never seen one in real life, but it was all based off of like theory. Like whenever there's a shark attack, you know, the negative connotation attached to sharks built over time, and it's like my fear kept being reinforced as I got older.
2: Yeah, yeah, yeah.
3: So I was like, well, the only thing that's going to debunk it is actually facing them.
1: Yeah, yeah, yeah.
3: And that's why I said yes. But it was honestly the most terrifying thing I've ever done in my life.
2: Wow. Was there a part of you though that was like, if I'm in the water with Scotty Cam, that's fine because I'm going to get a lot quicker to shore than Scotty.
3: Well,
1: yeah, that's a great point. You're the best swimmer of the lot, surely.
2: It's just like, see you, Scotty. No.
1: Maybe the condition of you doing it was that you were the fastest swimmer in the ocean when you were doing it.
3: Well, we had this kind of rolling joke when we're over there. If they're going to eat any of us, at least I'll get away the quickest. That was a coping mechanism over there. Yeah. But I'd say it was a bit of a trauma bonding experience.
1: Yeah, wow.
3: Tammy, like, she wasn't afraid at all. She was excited.
1: Is it Tammy Hembro?
3: Tammy Hembro. Yeah, and Sammy Thaiday, he wasn't scared either, but Scotty Cam, Matt Nable and I, we were pretty scared. Scotty really didn't like sharks. You have to see how we go.
1: Oh, that's cool. Nice.
2: All right.
1: Before you go, I just wanted to share with you quickly that, so Woody and I used to live in Perth and we actually swam the Rottnest swim as part of a four-person team.
3: Yeah.
1: Woody was the second swimmer in the water. And if you'd know, you nearly got attacked by a shark as well there, Woods, early on.
2: I did. Shocking moment. So, you know the Rottnest swim?
3: Yeah,
2: so
3: yeah.
2: It's like, and obviously,
3: I would never do it.
2: WA, sharks everywhere, right?
3: Yeah.
2: So I was swimming along and there was a shark underneath me as I was swimming. And I was like, this is awful. But you hear about that people do see sharks underneath, but they won't come and get you because it's too busy and the boat's too loud.
3: Yeah.
2: This shark was just swimming, going side to side underneath me. And I was like, okay, I'm about to get attacked. So there's nothing I can do. The boat's too far away. So I was just watching this shark swim underneath and I was like, okay, it's weird. It's not making any moves or anything. I'm going to try and go quickly towards the boat. So I fang it and I try to head towards the boat and the shark's still underneath me. And then I look up as I'm swimming towards the boat and I realise that the shark I was looking at was actually just the shadow of a balloon that was shaped like a fish.
3: Oh my God.
1: Hanging from the kayak that was just in front of him.
2: I didn't get back in the water after that.
3: Well, I'll tell you the tips I learned from the show is if you do see a shark under you, no fast movements, no splashing, just carefully move.
2: I did the opposite. Yeah. I did the exact opposite.
3: Thank God it wasn't a real shark.
1: Yeah, right? Wow. I'm looking forward to watching this. So it airs this Sunday, 7 o'clock, Sunday. Channel 9, 9 now, you, Scotty Cam, Tammy Hembro, Lynn McGranger, Matt Nable, and Sam Thaiday. Great. Good luck.
3: Thank you.
1: Yeah.
3: It'll be fun. I think you guys are really going to love it. It's not just about sharks. I think the chemistry. Chemistry of the cast was great.
1: Yeah.
3: Lynn is one of the funniest people I've ever met. Some of her one-liners are just hilarious.
1: Yeah.
3: I think it's going to be good.
2: And you live and you've got all your limbs, which is also great.
1: Oh, yeah. Spoiler. Oh, that's a bit of a spoiler, isn't it?
2: It is a bit.
1: I wouldn't mind seeing a bit of celebrity blood.
2: Yeah.
1: I think we all wouldn't have minded that.
3: Well, you might have to wait and see.
2: Maybe that's why Scotty Cam's not doing press.
1: Maybe.
2: He died.
1: Yeah. We don't know why we're laughing at that. it's a strange thing.
3: Scotty is alive.
1: Scotty's alive. He's alive and well.
2: Call us if you can, Scotty. Let us know you're alive.
1: Thanks, Ariane. Great to have you here.
3: Thanks, guys.
1: It's Will and Woody. Hope you're having a great drive home. Nothing's gonna stop
4: 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The Hype. What's up, Australia? Scudder and Ed Coleman here. 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

0: 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It's Will and Woody keeping you up.
1: Yes, spicy meatball.
2: Hot takes. Who's Will going to offend this week?
3: No, it's not about that. As we've all got a hot take. I'm not just sitting here.
2: I'm trying.
3: Putting myself in the cancel gun. You and Annalise are both bringing some takes, some hotties.
2: I sat down hard during that amazing song that we just heard. I was really
3: You're
2: hard.
3: Weak. You're weak.
2: Here's one.
3: Yeah.
2: Europe's overrated.
3: Oh, spicy. That's hot.
2: I just think a lot of people talk about Europe. I think it's a bit overrated.
3: Yeah, that's good, man.
2: I don't think it's like a... I think there's better destinations.
3: Oh, gee, whiz, calm
2: yeah,
3: down.
2: Yeah, no, I know, no, mate. I know, I'm not going to. But calm this down. Is hot takes. This it's is hot takes, Will. No, I'm not going to calm down. I'm not going to calm down.
3: 131065, by the way, if you've got a hot take. We'd love to hear from you. Heated rivalry.
2: Yeah.
3: The TV show that everyone loves.
2: Yes, about the ice hockey players.
3: Yeah.
2: We're actually going to be talking about it in about 10 minutes.
3: Can't wait.
2: Yeah.
3: Is gay eroticism for straight people?
2: Gay eroticism for straight people. Okay.
4: What's wrong with that? What do you mean by that?
3: Nothing wrong with that. Nothing wrong with that. Just saying it is.
4: Ice cold take, in my opinion.
3: Yeah, so it sounds like someone who's very straight. Very straight.
4: Called out. Feel
3: a bit naughty, do you, watching the gays? Like pushing the penalty. Come on, it could be on the spectrum.
4: I don't think it was sexy enough.
3: Nah, there you go.
2: Can we ask the gay man in the team as to what his thoughts
3: on that? To be fair, this is actually Tommy's hot take.
2: This is your hot take. There you go.
5: Yeah, Token Gay here. It definitely was written by straight people for straight people.
2: What would have happened... what would have happened in heated rivalry...
5: I will tell you in the ad break.
2: Amazing. Yeah. Amazing.
3: Yeah. Yeah.
2: Right.
3: Didn't use the pucks, did they? Oh, Annalise.
2: I know what you mean. Here we go. Annalise. Hot take.
3: I told you I need a hot take from you.
6: I know. And it
3: this
6: was
3: week.
6: Really
3: Come
6: hard.
3: On. Here we go.
6: Okay. The Beatles are overrated.
2: Oh, whoa.
3: Okay. That's a really hot take. Wow. Hang on a second.
6: Yeah. They've got a few bangers, but.
3: Is this because you thought Somewhere Over the Rainbow was their song?
6: No, I just can't remember. They haven't really landed in my brain. Like, do you know what I mean? Like, I know their songs, but I don't know their names of the songs, and I don't really know why we're doing four different movies for each single Beatle.
2: That's amazing.
6: I just got some snaps, guys.
2: Is that right?
3: You think
2: the Beatles were overrated?
3: No, I never said that. What I do agree with though, and I think this is a very good take from Annalise, is I don't think we need four different movies for four different people. Ringo retired and runs cruise ships in South America. No one's going to the Ringo movie. No. I'll go to the John, I'll go definitely go to the George, and I might go to the Paul, even though I think he's pretty full of himself. Maybe the Ringo film's going to be the best of the lot.
2: They'll definitely start with the Ringo movie.
3: They'll start with the biggest one.
6: They're all being released on the same day.
3: That's a lot.
2: Yeah. The numbers will hurt Ringo there. It's
3: all right, Annalise. Okay, this is a good question for you. Let me ask you then.
6: Sure.
3: If there was to be a movie franchise release, which was as saturated as this in terms of like every character got their own film.
6: Yes.
3: Be it band or be it show, what would that be for you?
6: I would love for there to be a spin-off of every single character from The Hunger Games.
3: Oh my God.
6: Every single one. Oh, I'd eat it up.
2: You're getting one?
6: We're getting Haymitch's Games, and I want Phoenix Games, and I want Joanna's Games.
3: I can't. Hey, you're shot.
2: Joanna.
3: Who's Joanna?
2: Joanna.
3: I don't know, mate.
0: It's Will and Woody. Driving you home, it's Will and Woody. The three rules of comedy are repetition, and surprise. Magic.
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0: mates that just want to keep going. It's Will and Woody keeping you up.
1: Woodrow.
2: Yes.
1: You and I have got two scratchies. One of them is worth $250,000. One of them is worth $500,000. Oh, yeah. We're going to scratch them now. Now, these are psychic and door scratchies for everyone that followed the swap meet. We got these from Dave. We swapped him for a 6 foot long taxidermied snake for these psychic and door scratchies. A psychic at the farmer's market told him to go and buy some scratchies.
2: So good as winners.
1: We've got them.
2: In my
1: mind. Technically, they're Lee's, who traded us for a painting. Anyway, it's a long story. We ended up in a diamond engagement ring.
2: I'm sure
1: you're across it.
2: All people need to know is that we're about to scratchies that are 100% going to win.
1: Well, that's right. Now, the reason that you say that they're actually legit and the reason we're so cautious around this is last time we did this, a couple of days ago, the producers stitched us up and gave us a fake scratchy. It looked legit and we fell for it.
2: This is a prank. You're pranking me. Are you pranking me? You're pranking me. You're pranking me? Are you pranking me? Seems like you're pranking me.
1: What do you mean?
2: We won.
1: What?
2: We won.
1: What?
2: We won.
1: What?
2: I'm not kidding.
1: What do you
2: we
1: mean?
2: Won $1 million.
1: No,
2: are you pranking me?
1: No.
2: You're pranking me. Are you pranking me? Are you pranking me? You're pranking me. We won $1 million.
1: No.
2: Look.
1: No.
2: Look,
1: no.
2: Look,
1: no.
2: Look,
1: no.
2: Look,
1: no.
2: Look,
1: no.
2: Look,
1: no.
2: Look, no. $1 million.
3: What?
1: $1 million.
4: Just read the back.
2: This is not time.
4: Read the back.
2: Okay. What do you mean? Please note, there is no actual prize.
1: Very good.
2: Cruel. I'd say cruel. I thought we were a team. That was not on. Big laugh at our expense. But who's laughing now, Wilbur? Because we are now scratching. Oh, no, I've scratched too hard.
1: We're scratching. You scratched too hard. Bloody hell, man. Bloody hell, man.
2: I've lost a letter.
1: Uh-oh, doesn't even know his own strength, this guy. He doesn't even know. He's a machine.
2: Mine's really confusing.
1: So we're both scratching away here.
2: When did scratchies become an IQ test? I don't know what yours is like over there, but I've been given a whole lot of letters, and then I've got a full crossword, and then I'm supposed to use my letters to fill in words on a crossword. This is going to take me an hour.
1: Oh, that sucks.
2: Can we swap?
1: No. Please. Well, I'm done now, so hang on a second.
2: Let's go through yours.
1: So I've got to match the... God, I mean, there's really quite a lot of debris that emanates from a scratchy. Okay, so I've got to line up the number. Scratch each game panel, 1 to 9. Reveal the lucky number and your number. Okay.
2: Why? When did scratchies change from just like, you've won? Have you won? Talk to me.
1: Yeah.
2: Seriously?
1: Yeah.
2: What'd you get? I knew this psychic was right. It's strange that we can't get on Dave anymore. He's the one who told us.
1: I've won twice. I've won once. I've won twice.
2: Here we go. What have we got? When you say you've won once, is that equaling a monetary figure? How much?
1: $25.
2: You're kidding.
1: Lucky number's 55. I've got 55, so that's $25.
2: And huge.
1: And then I put it through the multiplier, Woods.
5: That's annoying. You go to the multiplier and you think, you know, multiply by, 100. You win a lot of money there.
2: I can only imagine.
1: So 20, multiply by one. That should be illegal. Okay, so.
2: So you've won $25.
1: Well, so far, and I've got another one here.
2: Yeah. And what does that mean?
1: Well, hang on a second. It's quite dense.
2: You think yours is dense? I've got to go through an entire crossword.
1: Well, get thinking, mate. Get going.
2: No, I'm not joking. This would take me all night.
1: Really?
2: I wanted to take this home.
1: Well, you can't take it home.
2: Well, no, I'm going to have to. No one trusts you, mate.
1: No one trusts you. Not after last time when you said that when you won the million, you were thinking of running. We knew. We saw it on you. No, I won another one. I just can't find it. Anyway, so far, $25. Play the celebration music. We'll take it. Play the music. Play the music.
2: Hey, so if I'm to hear this right,
1: that
2: means...
1: It's a bit of a flop so far.
2: I don't think it is. That means we sold a 6 foot taxidermied snake for $25.
1: Yeah,
2: as far as I'm concerned,
1: it's a loss.
2: Oh, now hang on. Now the producers are saying that's Lee's money.
4: That's Lee's money, and don't forget the snake also cost us like $1,500 in transit.
1: I think we lose.
2: That's a big.
1: I didn't win twice. I only won once.
2: I think Lee would be supportive of us getting some more scratches with that $25.
1: No. Well, I think the other thing is, for everyone playing at home, I mean, I'd be finding out who that psychic at the market is because she was bloody right.
2: She's bang on, isn't she?
1: There's 25 reasons right there why you should go and see her.
2: Mm-hmm. She didn't say how much she'd win. She didn't say how much, did she? She just said it will be a winner.
1: I was about to say we should reach out to Dave and find out where the... but apparently we can't get on to Dave. He's gone to ground. And 1-800-858-858, gambling helpline. Don't do this, guys. It's an awful thing. I've hated it. I've hated every second.
2: Hasn't been enjoyable at all.
1: No, wouldn't recommend it. Hollow feeling now. Hollow feeling. I'll obviously give the $25 away straight away.
2: That's Lee's. We're giving that to Lee.
1: That's what I'm saying.
2: And mine's too confusing. I feel dumb. Yeah. I can't even understand it anymore.
1: And what are you really gambling with?
2: Did we have to say that bit too?
1: I didn't have to say anything.
2: Oh, right. That's done. So we're not going to try and buy more scratchies with the 25?
1: What? No.
2: Okay. All right.
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8: 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It's a relaxed, inclusive space with workshops, guest speakers and a free lunch provided. 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
1: The Port Lincoln Council has opened applications for this year's Sport and Recreation Grants. Port Lincoln residents only have two more days to have their say on how volunteering is supported and managed in our city. And upgrade works have begun on the Civic Park Playground in Whyalla.
0: With a journalist based right here in Port Lincoln, we can deliver local stories from local voices that you simply can't get anywhere else.
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0: Part of the community for 25 years and still the Eyre Peninsula's leaders in local.
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15: On the Eastern Air Peninsula, a partly cloudy one today with a medium chance of showers in the south and a slight chance elsewhere with some north to northwesterly winds, 15 to 20 kilometres per hour, turning westerly 20 to 30 kilometres per hour this afternoon, with top temperatures in Cleve 19 and Kimber also with a top of 19. On the Lower Eyre Peninsula, a partly cloudy one with a high chance of showers, most likely during this morning, and then into the afternoon as well, with a chance of a thunderstorm near the west coast this morning too, with some north to northwesterly winds, 15 to 25 kilometres per hour, turning westerly 20 to 30 kilometres per hour this afternoon. Top temperatures in Coffin Bay, 21, Cummins, 19, and Port Lincoln also with a top today of 19.
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5: On the Eastern Air Peninsula, a partly cloudy one today with a medium chance of showers in the south and a slight chance elsewhere with some north to northwesterly winds, 15 to 20 kilometres per hour, turning westerly 20 to 30 kilometres per hour this afternoon, with top temperatures in Cleve 19 and Kimber also with a top of 19. On the lower Eyre Peninsula, partly cloudy one with a high chance of showers, most likely during this morning and then into the afternoon as well, with a chance of a thunderstorm near the west coast this morning too, with some north to northwesterly winds, 15 to 25 kilometres per hour, turning westerly 20 to 30 kilometres per hour this afternoon. Top temperatures in Coffin Bay 21, Cummins 19 and Port Lincoln also with a top today of 19.
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9: Morning, it's Brooke Seychelle with your 6 o'clock news. Talks continue over the fate of Sejuna's three jetties. According to the EP Advocate, leases for Sejuna, Smoky Bay and Denial Bay are set to expire, with proposed staggered extensions to help manage upgrades. The council says it's potentially facing millions in maintenance costs, with the approach aimed at spreading the financial load and planning works on one jetty at a time. Meanwhile, a rate increase of 6.9% is on the cards for residents in the Kimber District. The council has released its draft budget for the year ahead, which includes more than $3.4 million in works and upgrades, such as road improvements, housing and a new school crossing. Mayor Dean Johnson's told the EP Advocate rising costs and economic pressure are driving the increase. Two consultation sessions on the plan are being held on June 4 and 10. Mid-North and York drivers are being urged to look up and slow down this fatality-free Friday. It comes as the nation records its worst road toll in over a decade, with more than 1,300 lives lost in the past year, and research showing many are still taking unacceptable risks behind the wheel. Russell White from the Australian Road Safety Foundation says we can all make a difference starting today.
10: For local road users, the message is simple. Risky habits are costing lives, and it often comes down to everyday decisions. So we're really asking people to slow down, to stay focused, and remember that every choice you make on the road can help protect someone in your local community, not just on this fatality-free Friday, but every day.
9: In SA, there have been 46 lives lost so far this year, including three on Eyre Western roads. And some good news for kids and families in Port Lincoln. The Foreshore Play Space has officially reopened to the public. The facility was previously closed for safety and accessibility improvements, including netting upgrades and self-closing gates.
1: 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Now.
0: Morning, I'm Phoebe Humphrey. The US and Iran have reached a tentative agreement to extend the current ceasefire. The 60-day Memorandum of Understanding now just needs the approval of President Donald Trump. It would extend the ceasefire by 60 days. New models contradict Treasury's claims that Labor's housing tax reforms will only push rents up by around $2 a week. The Master Builders Association, Real Estate Institute and Property Council have crunched their own numbers and claim the reforms could see renters paying up to $477 a year more. Australia's heard the last of The Voice, with John Farnham confirming he'll not perform in public again. The 76-year-old's told News Corp it's no longer possible to sing on stage as a result of surgeries he's had during his treatment for cancer. A giant tribute will be held for the Aussie star in Melbourne in September, and a New South Wales woman who changed a single digit in her Powerball numbers will now walk away with $60 million. In addition to winning Division 1, the combo also saw her score Division 2 19 times.
1: Sharky Sports Bar, your front row seat to live sport.
0: In sports, St Kilda has paid the price for a goalless opening half, going down to the Hawks by 52 points overnight, and a historic Origin whitewash on the Gold Coast, with the Blues downing the Maroons to sweep the series 3-0. The scores were level at halftime before New South Wales ran away to win 12-4. Skipper Isabel Kelly says it was a special series for her.
11: Every single time we come together, it's got this feeling about it that you just support each other no matter what, and that showed in our six-week block.
0: That's the latest news and sport.
1: Jump in the time machine for a flashback lunch. 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
12: On the Eastern Air Peninsula, a partly cloudy one today with a medium chance of showers in the south and a slight chance elsewhere with some northwesterly winds 20 to 30 kilometres per hour, tending westerly this afternoon with top temperatures in Cleve and Kimber, both with 19. On the Lower Eyre Peninsula, a partly cloudy one with a high chance of showers becoming less likely late this afternoon and evening, with a chance of a thunderstorm near the west coast this morning with some north to northwesterly winds 15 to 25 kilometres per hour, turning westerly 25 to 35 kilometres per hour this afternoon. Top temperatures in Coffin Bay 21 and Cummins and Port Lincoln, both with tops today of 19.
1: As the sun appears over Boston Bay, it's time to bend, stretch, and kick off the daily grind. 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Let's go! With Riz.
12: Yes, it is. Good morning, everyone. Oh, happy Friday. The weekend is here. How good. There is plenty happening this weekend. Well, actually, there's two events that I really, really want to zero in on for today's show. One is called Long Lunch, and one is happening at Wayback's Footy Club this weekend on Saturday night, tomorrow night, I should say, which is for a great cause, and it's going to be a great night of fun. So I want to get to both of those events throughout the show, as well as that. And from Lincoln Cinema, going to be previewing everything that is happening at Lincoln Cinema this weekend, or not just this weekend, but movies for you to go along and watch, all the new ones that she's got and all the ones that are finishing up, as well as to those last time screenings that she's got for some of the big movies out there. So we'll get to that before 8:30. Up first this morning, though, we are at the end of May, and there is a great prize for you to get for the month of May through our Celebration Hub tab. Going to tell you all about it up first this morning here on Rise Up with Riz. This is the-

0: Magic 89.9, it's Rise Up with Riz. It is 14 past 6, and of course, we're at the end of May. Well, Sunday is obviously the last day of May, but it is your last chance to get your entries in for this.
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3: Ladies and gents, this is the moment you've waited for. 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And buried in your bones, there's an ache that you can't ignore.

0: Panic of the Disco on Magic 89.9. It's Rise Up with Riz. We do it alongside Harvey Norman, Port Lincoln, supporting the local community with the best prices guaranteed. Of course, we've got plenty happening this weekend, including, of course, the long lunch. But I want to go tomorrow night, where there is a massive event happening at Waybacks Footy Club. Now, it's a big freeze event. They've got some awesome special guests in the way of some former ex-Crows players, which is great to see. They've got Ned McHenry being one of the dunkers. They've also got Paul Seedsman, ex-Crow, doing it. And one person I'd be very, very excited to see get done in the big freeze dunking, Steve Reaper as well from Sports Power. Love to see him freezing cold in the ice bath as well. So there's heaps of great people that are going and being dunkers as part of this one. Of course, the big freeze MND is for a great cause. We lost the great man Neil Danaher earlier this week, which was very, very sad to see. But that guy, he was only given a couple of years to live. Ended up living another 13 years, I believe it was, raising close to $120 million in those years for MND. Well, and that's filtered down to our local sporting clubs, one of those being, of course, Waybacks Footy Club. And they got a massive event this weekend. Had a chat to Adam Kayser from Waybacks to talk all things about this one. Here's what he had to say.
1: Yeah, so we did a big freeze event last year. It sort of, the thought just crossed my mind and, we looked into it. The MND Foundation make it really easy to do your own DIY challenge. So we sort of did a bit of an agricultural setup last year and set the night up, and it went really well. It's probably one of the best nights I've had out the club for a long time. It just covered everyone from young to old, had a real good night. We raised reasonable amounts of funds. So this year, yeah, we're going bigger and better. Bigger tank. But yeah, it's been really good to see how much community support there is out there. So we've got some real good sponsors coming on board. Last year was sort of a bit of a drizzly, rainy night, so we learnt from that. We've got EP Marquees have jumped on board as a sponsor. Laura's been fantastic there.
0: Yeah.
1: And we've got a few other sponsors, AFC, Sun Group, Marina Hotel, Impact Signs are doing a bit. And we've got some stars coming along. Ned McHenry, ex-Crows player.
0: Yep.
1: And media fishing personality. So he's coming across, bringing a couple of other ex-Crows players as well. So hopefully, we should draw a good crowd and it should be a good night.
0: He's quite the character as well, I hear, Ned McHenry too.
1: He is, yeah. No, he's a very likeable fella. That's been a mission just to get him over, because he's playing footy in Adelaide. He's a playing coach over there. And, of course, there's no commercial flights coming over on a Saturday night. So it's been a fair issue. We've managed to get a pilot and a plane owner from Adelaide, who's actually a brain surgeon over there. They're both donating their time and the plane to fly these guys over. So that's the sort of community spirit that we've got happening around this fundraiser. It's really good to see.
0: Oh, that is amazing to hear. That must make you that must be heartwarming to hear.
1: It's huge, yeah. They've jumped on board, no questions asked. A lot of it's been like that. You know, the marquee is a massive outlay as well. It's great. But it's all going to a good, real good cause. The MND Foundation's raised $120 million so far. It's only in their 12th year. So, it's a really good cause and a really good night.
0: Yeah, so I know, I feel like it filters down. Obviously, Neil Danaher's, you know, sort of the head honcho, I guess, of when it comes to footy. So it does filter all the way down to the local clubs, which is always awesome to see.
1: It does, yeah. And this sort of, it's one of those things that shows that it's more than just footy or netball or sport in general. It's got such a large traction throughout the whole community, so what they've done and what they've set up is, it's still, but I'm not sure if you saw 2 days ago the South Sydney Rabbitohs player who's 30 years old that's had to retire at the age of 30 because M&D's got him. So
0: yeah, that's rocked. Yeah. I know that's rocked the Queensland community a bit.
1: Yeah, yeah. So that's it's right there, and I luckily, fortunately, haven't had any direct contact with people go through it. But the more I talk to friends and colleagues, you know, the more and more stories you hear about it. So it is does affect a lot of people. So if they keep throwing the money at the research, we're going to get a solution for it soon.
0: Yeah, absolutely. Well, this event is going to be awesome. So on the night, what happens? Do people jump into the tank or how does it work?
1: Yeah, so we've got a big rainwater tank this year with a clear acrylic window in it. So it's going to be a fairly heavy ice slurry in there. So, yeah, if you jump onto our Facebook page, you'll see some incredible photos from last year. It's just basically bombers, sueys, cannonballs, whatever they wish. The kids love it. So we're just going with a bigger tank to get more volume in there, and it should be good.
0: For all the info on this one, make sure you go and check out the Facebook page, Waybacks Footy Club, for all the details on this one. Get around it tomorrow night, Waybacks Footy Club. 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
11: Hey, it's Brooke Seychelle with your local news. Extra police have wrapped up a two-day road safety blitz in Port Lincoln, targeting the final five. Officers carrying out more than 200 breath tests and over 70 roadside drug tests on both Wednesday and Thursday this week. One driver was caught for drink driving, while there were multiple positive drug detections. A number of drivers lost their licenses on the spot, including several from Port Lincoln. Police say it's a reminder to make safe choices behind the wheel. Ratepayers in Kimba are being asked for feedback on a proposed 6.9% rate increase in the next council budget. The draft plan outlines new project and infrastructure spending alongside a small deficit. Mayor Dean Johnson tells the EP Advocate inflation and uncertainty over the fuel crisis pushed the proposed rate rise to be higher than the consumer price index of 4.9. The council are holding two consultation sessions on the draft on June 4 and 10. Drivers across the Eyre Peninsula are being urged to rethink their behaviour this fatality-free Friday. Research shows more than 7 in 10 drivers admit to breaking the rules, with speeding and mobile phone use still common. Russell White from the Australian Road Safety Foundation says even small changes behind the wheel can help save lives.
5: Sadly, we're seeing high levels of speeding, driving while fatigued, and mobile phone use behind the wheel. And these behaviours are, of course, the ones that can often turn a mistake or an error into a fatal crash.
11: Our local road toll on Eyre Western Roads currently stands at 3 lives lost this year. And Rose enthusiasts are heading to Cleve this weekend for the Roses on Eyre winter meeting. It's happening on Sunday at the Cleve Institute with competitions, garden visits and lunch all on the agenda.
10: 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Now.
6: Morning, I'm Phoebe Humphrey. Federal police have revealed they have 8 ongoing investigations in relation to the so-called ISIS brides. A 34-year-old woman faced court in Melbourne yesterday, charged with terror offences after returning from Syria last September. She's now the 4th woman with ISIS links charged. The opposition leader isn't sorry for his unparliamentary remark towards the Prime Minister during a fiery question time exchange. Angus Taylor muttered that Anthony Albanese was arrogant, but he's told Nine he could have said worse.
12: I had to withdraw it. It was unparliamentary. But what I am hearing everywhere I go is far worse than that.
6: An experienced Aussie diver is flying to Laos to help rescue a group trapped in a cave. Josh Richards will form part of the International Rescue Squad, helping to get out 5 villagers who have been stuck there for more than a week.
13: It's pretty dreadful from what we've seen. People should be scared. I'm scared.
6: They're on 7. 2 people remain unaccounted for. And most of Australia can expect a drier than average winter, according to the Bureau's latest outlook.
10: Ampol Hallett Place. 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
6: In sport, Hawthorn has surged past St Kilda 119-67 at Marvel Stadium. The Hawks kicked 8 straight and held the Saints goalless in a dominant first half to now sit at the top of the AFL ladder. And more than 20,000 people have signed a petition demanding NRL referee Ashley Klein to be dumped from Game 2 of State of Origin. It's after Wednesday night's controversial send-off of Kalen Ponga. Last night, the Blues won the Women's Origin in a series whitewash. That's the latest news and sport.
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0: On the Eastern Eyre Peninsula, a partly cloudy one today with a medium chance of showers in the south and a slight chance elsewhere with some northwesterly winds 20 to 30 kilometres per hour, tending westerly this afternoon with top temperatures in Cleve and Kimber, both with 19. On the lower Eyre Peninsula, a partly cloudy one with a high chance of showers becoming less likely late this afternoon and evening, with a chance of a thunderstorm near the west coast this morning with some north to northwesterly winds 15 to 25 kilometres per hour, turning westerly 25 to 35 kilometres per hour this afternoon. Top temperatures in Coffin Bay 21 and Cummins and Port Lincoln, both with tops today of 19.
10: Alarm clock failed? We got you. Rise up with Riz. Thanks to Harvey Norman Port Lincoln.

Goodos on Magic 89.9. It's Rise Up with Riz. It is 22-7. Of course, that means that Magic's Lucky Fiver is coming up for you very, very soon. $525 is what we are playing for. So get those $5 notes ready because I've got a serial number here. So ready to go, ready to give you that money going into the week, and it'll be pretty bloody good going into long lunch as well. $525 sure turns that Sunday into a very, very good Sunday, an even better Sunday than it's already going to be. So $525 is what we're playing for. I'm going to read out those numbers for you inside of about 10 minutes. But before we get there, last chance to sign up for something that's going to be very, very fun and for a great week on the calendar, of course. For NAIDOC week happening on July the 5th. For that week of the July the 5th, it's the Colour Run. All the details on this one right after. In Excess here on Rise Up with Riz.

0: In excess on Magic 89.9, it's Rise Up with Riz. It is a quarter to seven. Now, the 8th of July, which is smack bang in the middle of NAIDOC week, the Port Lincoln NAIDOC committee are running their Colour Run. Now, these events are always a lot of fun. I remember doing a couple of them in Adelaide, and they're great ones to have. Just to get like a crew together and do these ones, and you know, there's no real, you know, competition with it. You don't have to race anyone or anything like that. You do it at your own pace. You can just go there for the vibes, basically. And well, there's one happening here for NAIDOC week on the 8th of July at Mallee Park Footy Club. It kicks off at 2:45, where you can walk, jog, or run at your own pace. Everyone, the whole family's welcome to go along to this one. The only thing is, if you want to go along to this one, today is your last day to sign up for it, to RSVP for it. So head on over to the Port Lincoln NAIDOC Committee Facebook page, and you'll see a bit of a QR code there that you can scan, and then you can join up and then do the Colour Run on the 8th of July. Make sure actually to follow that page as well, because they'll have all your updates in regards to NAIDOC Week, which is actually not that far away now, and July will be here before you know it. So July 5 is when NAIDOC Week does kick off. And all the different events that are going to be going on throughout that week. Always a very, very special week on the calendar. So stay up to date with that one on the Port Lincoln NAIDOC Committee Facebook page. Now, coming up next, we're checking your numbers for Magic's Lucky Fiver.
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0: Pink on Magic 89.9. It's Rise Up with Riz coming up to 7 o'clock. Let's get into it. Let's check those numbers for Magic Lucky Fiver.
1: Have a closer look at your $5 note because it could be Magic's Lucky Fiver. Thanks to Boston Bay Diner. 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
0: Enticing menu and an amazing atmosphere. It is just the beginning at Boston Bay Diner. Now, of course, we are playing for $525. That jackpot is steadily rising because we're yet to find someone with the Lucky Fiver, and it could be you today. So if you've got your $5 notes ready, you'll see a serial number on the side of it that matches up with the one I've got right here. That money is all yours. So today's serial number is ED16281468. That number again, ED16281468. If that's on your $5 note, give us a call, 8682-5000, or come and see us, 69 Liverpool Street, Port Lincoln, to claim that prize. Got to do one of those two things before 5 o'clock today. Otherwise, Monday morning, jackpot rises to $530. If you missed it, Ray's going to check the numbers for you after 1:30 today. Let's get into more music now. Calvin Harris, Ellie Goulding here on Rise Up with Riz.

0: Lee Goulding on Magic 89.9, it's Rise Up with Riz. It is coming up to 7 o'clock, which means up next we've got Brooke Seychelles with all the latest in local news first here on Magic 89.9.
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23: Hey, it's Brooke Seychelles with your local news. A major road safety operation in Port Lincoln this week has seen several drivers caught out for traffic offences. Traffic services crews from Adelaide joining local patrols on Wednesday and Thursday, carrying out more than 200 breath tests and 73 roadside drug tests. Multiple drivers returned positive drug tests and one was fined for drink driving, while seven drivers also lost their licences on the spot. Police are urging motorists to slow down, stay alert and avoid risky behaviour on local roads. The future of three jetties on the West Coast is still undecided as the Ceduna Council works with the state government on new lease agreements. residents. According to the EP Advocate, upgrades on Ceduna, Smoky Bay and Denial Bay jetties could cost millions, with extensions proposed to allow staged repairs and funding. The council says the goal is to manage costs carefully while keeping the jetties safe and accessible for the community. A Woodna resident has overseen her last legal document, signing off after more than three decades as a Justice of the Peace. Jan Hines recently retiring after 34 years as two new JPs start in the district. She says she most enjoyed being part of the community and giving back where she could. And it's sure to be a chilly night at the Waybacks Footy Clubhouse this weekend, and not just because of the weather. The club's hosting their big freeze this Saturday, raising money for motor neuron disease. The Dunk Tank will return, with all proceeds going towards Fight MND. Waybacks Adam Kayser says some big names will be joining the weekend's festivities.
4: Ned McHenry, ex-Crows player. So he's coming across, bringing a couple of other ex-Crows players as well. So hopefully, we should draw a good crowd and should be a good night.
23: The club has a goal to raise $2,000. Jump on the Waybacks Facebook page to find out more.
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5: Morning, I'm Phoebe Humphrey. The United States and Iran have reportedly agreed to a 60-day memorandum of understanding that would extend the ceasefire as the sticking points of a peace deal are beefed out. Donald Trump is still to tick off on it all. US Treasury Secretary Scott Bessent says from the president's point of view, a lot of those points are non-negotiable.
6: They cannot pursue a nuclear weapon, and the Strait of Hormuz has to be free and open as it was before.
5: New modelling is challenging Treasury's claim that Labor's proposed housing tax changes could only nudge rents up slightly. Industry groups, including the Master Builders, Real Estate Institute and Property Council, say their figures point to a much bigger impact. They're warning renters could be slugged up to $477 extra a year. And details of a huge concert honouring John Farnham's career have been announced. Hugh Jackman, Keith Urban and Celine Dion among the names who'll perform in Melbourne this September. It comes as Farnsey admits he'll never perform in public again because of cancer surgeries.
22: Sharky Sports Bar, your front row seat to live sport.
5: In sport, Hawthorn has jumped to third on the AFL ladder, thumping St Kilda by 52 points. Jack Gunston finished with five majors and now leads the Coleman medal. The blue wave continues with New South Wales wrapping up the Women's Origin Series with a 12-4 victory over Queensland in Game 3 on the Gold Coast. It marks the first ever series sweep. Round 13 of the NRL starts tonight with Cronulla hosting Manly. And the French Open heat has claimed another victim with Jannik Sinner eliminated overnight. That's the latest news and sport.
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0: Tuanu Bay, next high tide at 1:42 this afternoon, 1.78 metres. Next low tonight at 23 past 9, 0.57 of a metre. Tummy Bay now, next high tide at 13 past 1 this afternoon, 1.82 metres. Next low tonight at 22 past 8, 0.68 of a metre. Sheringa Beach now, next high tide at 12.01 this afternoon, 1.42 metres. Next low tonight at 22 past 6, 0.53 of a metre. Finally in Port Lincoln, next high tide at 20 to 1 this afternoon, 1.65 metres. Next low tonight at 1:45, 0.57 of a metre.
22: 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Weather Watch.
0: On the Eastern Air Peninsula, a partly cloudy one today with a medium chance of showers in the south and a slight chance elsewhere with some northwesterly winds 20 to 30 kilometres per hour, tending westerly this afternoon with top temperatures in Cleve and Kimber, both with 19. On the lower Eyre Peninsula, partly cloudy one with a high chance of showers becoming less likely late this afternoon and evening, with a chance of a thunderstorm near the west coast this morning with some north to northwesterly winds, 15 to 25 kilometres per hour, turning westerly 25 to 35 kilometres per hour this afternoon. Top temperatures in Coffin Bay 21 and Cummins and Port Lincoln, both with tops today of 19.
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0: Sure is, and we do it thanks to Harvey Norman, Paul Lincoln, supporting the local community with the best prices guaranteed. Good morning, everyone. Happy Friday after what is going to be a massive weekend this weekend, of course, with the Waybacks Footy Club having their big freeze event on Saturday night, and then Sunday is Long Lunch. One of the places you need to be going for Long Lunch is Boston Bay Wines. I was lucky enough to catch up with Jan Allen a little bit earlier this week to have a bit of a chat about what they've got going on. And also, if you're catching one of the bus services, just know that your money is going to a great cause. I think it's $10 to get on the bus. That money goes to an awesome cause. I'm going to share that with you just before 7:30. But up first, next week is a massive one. We've got a road show hitting Port Lincoln. And this one's great for everyone of all ages. Going to tell you all about it after David Guetta, Teddy Swims, and Tones and I here on Rise Up with Riz.

Dre Vegetta, Teddy Swims, Tones and I on Magic 89.9. It's Rise Up with Riz. It is 12 past 7. Next week, next Tuesday, we're going to be live at the Port Lincoln Racing Club from 1 o'clock onwards for the Career Roadshow. This was a lot of fun last year and it was great to see so many people there for this one, and so many different local businesses, volunteer groups, organisations. So exhibitors will include local employees, universities, apprenticeship providers and recruitment services. So heaps of different places, heaps of different options for you. It is open to all ages and abilities. So it is not just for, you know, the youngins coming out of school. It is for everyone looking for a career change. Or if you're an employee, you're looking for some more people for your businesses and stuff. So it's a great pathway. So discover new pathways at the Career Roadshow Tuesday at the Port Lincoln Racing Club. Entry is free. We're going to be there live from 1 o'clock onwards as well. So make sure you come and say g'day to us. And I'll tell you all about the world of radio. Hey, we're going to get into some more music now. Justin Bieber here on Rise Up with Riz.

0: Justin Bieber on Magic 89.9. It's Rise Up with Riz. It is 16 past 7. Now, of course, this Sunday is, of course, the big one, the long lunch, and there's going to be plenty going on, and I'm sure most of you have got your plans all mapped out for the long lunch. Well, one of those venues that needs to be on the map is Boston Bay Wines. I was lucky enough to catch up with Jan Allen from Boston Bay Wines the other day. Just have a bit of a chat about it. I'm going to share that with you up next here on Rise Up with Riz.
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0: Dame's Hype, Mickey De La Rosa on Magic 89.9. It's Rise Up with Riz coming up to 7.30. Now, if you're long lunching this weekend, the one place you do need to be going is Boston Bay Wines. And I caught up with Jan Allen from Boston Bay Wines to have a bit of a chat on why you need to be going there. Here's what she had to say.
1: We're looking forward to it. We have some fabulous food, some fabulous wine. We've got a cocktail bar for those people that are really loving our beautiful new cocktail range that we have out there. And we have, as I said, a great, great ambience and view. So you've got everything, music, food, wine, beer as well, we do, and the cocktail bar. So don't forget to pop out and see us.
0: Oh, that's going to be huge. Well, let's dive into a few of them. So the food menu, had a little look at it. It looks very, very nice. What can you tell us about some of the food items?
1: I think it's deliciously yummy. We have an absolutely great team of chefs. And we have people in our chefing area that are very, very, very familiar and experienced with the seafood industry here. So the whole focus of the Long Lunch is we are showcasing not just our local businesses and supporting our local community, but we're also showcasing the local produce. So for us, we have chosen the furikake prawns and chips, which is just delish. We've then got the kingfish bites with chips. Again, I think that is the most scrumptious fish and chips you've ever had. We've also got just to keep it so that everyone's covered, we've got the EP lamb skewers with Moroccan dressing, which is also divine. And we have Spanish churros for those with a sweet tooth. If anyone does have wanting vegetarian options, we do have, for the vegetarians, we have the arancini balls and we'll do some small little margarita pizzas just to cover anyone with vegetarian needs, all right?
0: Oh my God, I'm getting hungry already just thinking about it. And it pairs well with wines as well, of course.
1: Absolutely. We've got some fabulous wines that this is going to pair with. We're very excited to show you our range. And we've also got, for a bit of fun and a bit of interest, we will have a cocktail bar there, which will be, we've got three fantastic cocktails, which is the Blush Bliss, the Blonde Spritz, and we have got the Rouge, the Rock and Rouge, which is our sparkling red with cocktail in it. So it's very interesting combination. We have some spirits, limited spirits, but we do have our own gin out there. And we've also got some, we look after the local breweries with craft beers. So we've got, as well as the regulars, but we've got some beautiful, beautiful drinks, food, and as I said, view and fire pits and great music with the Joe Page duo. So looking forward to a bit of fun on the day.
0: What I loved about everything that you just said then is it's local, local, local, local produce, local wines, local talent. Like, it's just all local focus, which I think is a fantastic thing.
1: And I think it's a great thing for the community to, given the current economic situation that we're all going through with the fuel crisis and very many other things, I think it would be so fantastic for everyone to get out and support their local businesses, to show them that, you know, they really do want them around here, which I think is wonderful. But we're also, the businesses are also giving back and supporting the local community. So for me, it's about supporting your local community, supporting your local businesses, and supporting generally, therefore, the EP and the wonderful Port Lincoln Township as well. So that's what we're looking forward to.
0: Yeah, and you just mentioned supporting the locals as well. You told me about this off-air, which I think is great. The transport with the bus, there's a little, you know, there's going to be a bus service, which is great, but there's also some going back to the Dragon Floats ladies.
1: Each year the Long Lunch Committee supports a charity, and this particular year what we're doing is we're looking after the Dragon Boat ladies. So they'll be selling tickets, so we urge you to support them. For $10 you get your bus loop, which is fantastic and saves you a lot, and is a very, very heavily sponsored fee, because obviously the participants, which there are 11 participants, we all support the buses by contributing each one of us an equal share to the bus to make sure the buses are running for you. Boston Bay Wines is the first part of the loop. I think they pick you up in the main street and we're the first part of the loop, but it's looping all day. We love to see you. You don't have to stay in one spot, as much as we'd love you to spend some time there. You don't have to stay in one spot. You have so many choices, and I think that's the beauty, is that most of the food is designed not to be a heavy meal. It's designed and priced, as you can see, accordingly, to be a delicious tasting experience all across those 11 venues. And I know that a lot of you will end up kicking back at either one of the hotels in town, which is fabulous. So come out, enjoy Boston Bay Wines. Come and sit by our beautiful fire pits, enjoy the unbelievable view, and remind yourself of just how stunning Boston Bay Wines view is, because I think the ambience and the view is one of the best in the EP there, which is sometimes, I think, forgotten because of the perception that we're so far out. We're 7 minutes out, guys. It's easy trip.
0: Very, very easy, and it's going to be a great day. And I recommend for those as well, take Monday off so you can settle in for a nice long day and a long night.
1: I didn't say that.
0: I'll say it. I'll put it on the radar. it's going to be a great place to go to this Sunday, Boston Bay Wines. And we should say as well, for long lunch, if you are going to have a drink, make sure you do so responsibly. Now, Brooke Seychelle in next with the latest in local news first here on Magic 89.9. Nothing's going to stop
2: 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The Hype. 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
3: Hey, it's Brooke Seychelle with your local news. Talks continue over the fate of Ceduna's three jetties. According to the EP Advocate, leases for Ceduna, Smoky Bay and Denial Bay are set to expire, with proposed staggered extensions to help manage upgrades. The council says it's potentially facing millions in maintenance costs, with the approach aimed at spreading the financial load and planning works on one jetty at a time. Drivers on the Eyre Peninsula are being urged to slow down this fatality-free Friday. Australia's road toll has hit a 10-year high, with more than 1,300 lives lost. Russell White from the Australian Road Safety Foundation says most drivers admit to risky behaviour. behaviour.
11: What we're seeing really is that risky behaviour is becoming a dangerous normal. 7 in 10 drivers admit to breaking rules, and that kind of widespread behaviour is the big reason why road trauma is increasing.
3: SA's road toll currently stands at 46, including 3 on Air Western roads. After weeks of safety improvements, the Foreshore Play Space in Port Lincoln has officially reopened to the public. The facility closed earlier this month to upgrade pathways and netting and add self-closing gates. It officially reopened this week. And Waybacks is embracing the chill, holding their annual Big Freeze this Saturday. The club's raising money for Fight MND, with many local personalities and big sports names heading down to the clubhouse for the fundraiser. The dunk tank's returning, with many set to take the icy plunge. Adam Kaiser says the fundraiser is widely embraced.
12: It's one of those things that shows that it's more than just footy or netball or sport in general. It's got such a large traction throughout the whole community.
3: Waybacks are hoping to raise $2,000 for the event. To find out more, check out their Facebook page. Making news around the state this morning, another major search of Oak Park Station has failed to find any trace of missing boy Gus Lamont in the state's outback. Police have scoured more than 30 k's of creek beds following recent rain, 8 months after the boy disappeared. But they've come up empty-handed after the 11th search of the child's last known location. Meanwhile, 5 people have been slapped with hefty fines after trying to conceal a massive illegal crab catch in the Gulf St. Vincent. The group allegedly had 240 crabs in their possession, with most of them undersized. It's understood some members of the group use their clothing to try and hide the extra crabs. And in sport, the Crows' Braden Cook is set to be rewarded for his breakout year. He hasn't put pen to paper just yet, but has been offered a 2-year deal. Cook has played in every game so far this year, averaging just over 17 touches per game.
6: 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Call Tina and Wayne Wells. We're selling. Are you? 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Now.
13: Morning, I'm Phoebe Humphrey. The opposition leader is seizing on new modelling challenging Labor's housing tax reforms. Industry groups say rents could rise by up to $477 a year, and more than 8,500 homes may not be built by the end of the decade. Angus Taylor telling Nine that's the last thing Australia needs.
14: Well, it's going to reduce supply of houses. I mean, we need more houses.
13: There are reports the US and Iran have agreed to a 60-day extension of a ceasefire that's now just awaiting the approval of Donald Trump. It's despite both countries exchanging strikes overnight with Iran targeting a US airbase in Kuwait. However, that missile was shot down. And some of music's biggest names will join forces for a blockbuster tribute to John Farnham. Hugh Jackman and Celine Dion are among the names locked in for the September gig in Melbourne. Keith Urban's also a headline act and says he's honoured.
15: John is just completely peerless. I mean, as a singer, an entertainer.
13: It comes as the 76-year-old confirms he can't perform anymore as a result of cancer surgeries.
6: Ampol Hallett Place. Best takeaway curries in town. Phone orders and takeaway.
13: In sport, a bizarre ruling in Hawthorn's 52-point win over the Saints has been called into question. Nick Watson kicked a set shot on the stroke of halftime, only for it to be disallowed after the Hawks star moved off his line towards the boundary. Coach Sam Mitchell wants clarity.
16: The fact that you can go off the line towards the boundary and it be called play on, there's no common sense about that.
13: And New South Wales has retained the shield after winning Game 3 of Women's Origin in a series clean sweep. That's the latest news and sport.
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0: On the Eastern Air Peninsula, a partly cloudy one today with a medium chance of showers in the south and a slight chance elsewhere with some northwesterly winds 20 to 30 kilometres per hour, tending westerly this afternoon with top temperatures in Cleve and Kimber, both with 19. On the lower Air Peninsula, a partly cloudy one with a high chance of showers becoming less likely late this afternoon and evening with a chance of a thunderstorm near the west coast this morning with some north to northwesterly winds 15 to 25 kilometres per hour, turning westerly 25 to 35 kilometres per hour this afternoon. Top temperatures in Coffin Bay 21 and Cummins and Port Lincoln, both with tops today of 19.
6: 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Thanks to Harvey Norman Fort Lincoln.

Lady Gaga and Doechii on Magic 89.9. It's Rise Up with Riz. It's 20 to 8. And of course, Name That Noise on the way for you. $435 is what we're playing for. So get a little bit of a suss at our website, magic89.9.com.au, for all the incorrect guesses to help you out. And then I'm going to give you that cue to call inside of about 10. But this week is a very, very special week on the calendar with plenty of events going on for it. Starting this week, it started the other day and going into next week, so it's like a week, but not your traditional Monday to Sunday. It is a different week. I'm mansplaining it a little bit, but I'll get to what I'm talking about after BB Rexha and Faithless here on Rise Up with Riz.

BB Rexha and Faithless on Magic 89.9. It's Rise Up with Riz. It is 16 to 8. And of course, this week running through until the 3rd of June is Reconciliation Week. And there are plenty of events going on for this one. So next Wednesday at the Port Lincoln Library. Geez, they've been busy lately, the Port Lincoln Library. They've had a lot of things on. And Reconciliation Week, of course, is a fantastic week on the calendar. This year's theme is All In. So they've got a bit of a afternoon tea and art activities happening at the Port Lincoln Library. So check that one out on their Facebook page. Tummy Bay have also got an awesome one as well. They've got a bit of a colouring in competition, which is for all ages as well. So, well, probably more for the kids, but there's some great posters that you can colour in and as well, which are fantastic. So entries return to Tummy Bay Bakery by the 3rd of June. All entries will receive a reconciliation cupcake and be displayed in the bakery window throughout the week. So that's awesome. That is awesome. You can collect these posters from the Tummy Bay Bakery or the front office at the District Council of Tummy Bay. So this is awesome. So it's great to see. Make sure you check in with your local councils. Check in with your community groups as well about all the things that are happening for Reconciliation Week, because it is a very, very important week on the calendar. Love the theme this year as well. All In reminds us that reconciliation is a shared journey, calling on each of us to play a role in building stronger relationships, deeper understanding, and a more inclusive future. So I love this one. So check in with your local council pages, because there's always going to be something going on for it. Now, coming up next, your cue to call for Name That Noise.

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0: Riz on Magic 89.9. It's Rise Up with Riz coming up to 8 o'clock. Our jackpot for Name That Noise, thanks to Lincoln Fresh Fruit and Veg. If you want some lunch, they have got you sorted. Head in there today and you'll get your hands on. They've got some wraps, they've got some rolls, some sandwiches, some sausage rolls. They got heaps there at Lincoln Fresh Fruit and Veg. They've also got some pretty fresh fruit as well, just by the way, the clue's in the name. Hey, $440 is what we're going to play for on Monday morning. So over the weekend, check out our incorrect guesses. Have a listen to this. Try and work that out over the weekend. And Monday morning from 7:50, we'll be playing for $440. Coming up next, we got Brooke Seisha with the latest in local news on Magic 89.9.
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0: 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Have your say before 5pm Thursday, June 11th at the Lower Eyre Council website. 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
5: Hey, it's Brooke Seychelle with your local news. Extra police have wrapped up a two-day road safety blitz in Port Lincoln targeting the Fatal Five. Officers carrying out more than 200 breath tests and over 70 roadside drug tests on Wednesday and Thursday. One driver was caught for drink driving while there were multiple positive drug detections. A number of drivers lost their licenses on the spot, including several from Port Lincoln. Police say it's a reminder to make safe choices behind the wheel. Now, this comes as Eyre Peninsula drivers are being urged to look up and slow down this fatality-free Friday. It comes as the nation records its worst road toll in over a decade, with more than 1,300 lives lost in the past year, and research showing many are still taking unacceptable risks behind the wheel. Russell White from the Australian Road Safety Foundation says we can all make a difference starting today.
6: For local road users, the message is simple. Risky habits are costing lives, and it often comes down to everyday decisions. So we're really asking people to slow down, to stay focused, and remember that every choice you make on the road can help protect someone in your local community, not just on this fatality-free Friday, but every day.
5: In SA, there have been 46 lives lost so far this year, including three on Eyre Western roads. A rate increase of 6.9% is on the cards for residents in the Kimber District. The council has released its draft budget for the year ahead, which includes more than $3.4 million in works and upgrades, such as road improvements, housing and a new school crossing. Mayor Dean Johnson's told the EP Advocate rising costs and economic pressure are driving the increase. Two consultation sessions on the plan are being held on June 4 and 10. And Rose enthusiasts are heading to Cleve this weekend for the Roses on Eyre winter meeting. It's happening on Sunday at the Cleve Institute with competitions, garden visits and lunch all on the agenda.
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7: Morning, I'm Phoebe Humphrey. The US and Iran have reached a tentative agreement to extend the current ceasefire. The 60-day memorandum of understanding now just needs the approval of President Donald Trump. It would extend it by 60 days. An Aussie diver will join the squad helping to rescue a group of people stuck in a cave in Laos. Josh Richards getting the call up from Adelaide, telling 7 the conditions are incredibly tough.
8: It's basically diving in coffee.
7: Five people were found alive after more than a week trapped. Two remain missing. Canberra's promise to make childcare cheaper is in the spotlight as figures show childcare costs have jumped by 9% in the past year, which is more than double the rate of inflation. The Weather Bureau has released its latest weather outlook with winter set to bring below average rainfall across most of Australia. And Oscar Piastri has had a newly discovered species of wasp named after him. Researchers have called the species found in Burmese amber in Myanmar the Gwes Piastri. They say it's because the colour of the amber is like the McLaren orange.
4: Sharky Sports Bar, your front row seat to live sport.
7: In sports, St Kilda has paid the price for a goalless opening half, going down to the Hawks by 52 points at Marvel Stadium overnight, and a historic women's origin whitewash on the Gold Coast overnight with the Blues downing the Maroons to sweep the series 3-0. The scores were level at halftime before New South Wales ran away to win 12-4. Skipper Isabel Kelly says it was a special series for her.
8: This year there was something really special about our whole wider squad, and every single time we come together it's got this feeling about it that you just support each other no matter what.
7: That's the latest news and sport.
4: Jump in the time machine for a flashback lunch. All the throwbacks you forgot you loved. Turn it up. 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
9: On the Eastern Air Peninsula, a partly cloudy one today with a medium chance of showers in the south and a slight chance elsewhere with some northwesterly winds 20 to 30 kilometres per hour, tending westerly this afternoon with top temperatures in Cleve and Kimber, both with 19. On the Lower Eyre Peninsula, a partly cloudy one with a high chance of showers becoming less likely late this afternoon and evening, with a chance of a thunderstorm near the west coast this morning with some north to northwesterly winds, 15 to 25 kilometres per hour, turning westerly 25 to 35 kilometres per hour this afternoon. Top temperatures in Coffin Bay 21 and Cummins and Port Lincoln, both with tops today of 19.
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9: Sure is. We do it thanks to Harvey Norman, Port Lincoln, supporting the local community with the best prices guaranteed. Good morning, everyone. A big happy Friday to you, and I hope you've got plenty going on for this week. And, of course, I'm sure you're all gearing up for what is going to be an amazing long lunch. But also, don't forget, Way Back Footy Club. This Saturday night, the big freeze event that they've got going on. So check out their Facebook page for all the info on that one. They've got a couple of ex-Crows in the big freeze. In the dunk tank, it's going to be Paul Seedsman and Ned McHenry. So if you're a Crows fan, go and check that out as well. So good chance to get everyone to Wayback's Footy Club this Saturday night for what is going to be a very, very special night. And then, of course, long lunch on the Sunday, which is going to be a great one. Hey, other things you can do on the weekend, though, of course, is go along to Lincoln Cinema. Now, unfortunately, we got no Ange this week, but she has given me all the info you need to know about what is happening there. So I'm going to share that with you just before 8:30. But, of course, one thing we always do, first thing after 8 o'clock, we check the birthday book. So we're going to do that after Freya Ridings here on Rise Up with Riz. Get those shout-outs in right now at magic89.9.com.au.

0: 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It's Rise Up with Riz. 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
0: If you're going to Baker's Delight in Porter Street Plaza today, you can try the high protein, low carb, whole grain loaf. 50% less carbs than the traditional Baker's Delight whole meal range. Also, it is a very delicious slice of bread as well. So go into Baker's Delight, Porter Street Plaza, get your hands on this one today. Now, birthday book for today, the 29th of May. We got Cade Clark from Coffin Bay. Happy birthday, Cade. We hope you have a good one from the lads in Coffins and the family. That's a great one. Have a happy birthday to you, Cade. And we've also got Elsie Spencer from Port Lincoln. Happy 9th birthday, Elsie. We hope you have the best day. Hope your birthday present gave you an extra special surprise this morning. Lots of love, Mum, Scott, Zach, and baby. And Elsie, another birthday present for you. You've got that $20 voucher for Baker's Delight in Porter Street Plaza. Celebrity birthdays today. Well, she is part of one of, if not the most famous girl group of all time. Her real name is Melanie Brown, but you know her as Mel B, or you also know her as Scary Spice, of course, part of the Spice Girls. It's Mel B turning 51 today. And alongside her, he's part of one of the most famous bands of all time as well. In the UK, of course, it's Noel Gallagher. He and his brother Liam are the nucleus of the band Oasis. So Noel, the brother of, turning 59 today. And if you do want to get those shout outs in, you can do so at magic899.com.au. And I could be giving you a $20 voucher for Baker's Delight in Porter Street Plaza. Let's get into more music now. Ed Sheeran and Cyril here on Rise Up with Riz.

0: Sharon and Sarah on Magic 89.9. It's Rise Up with Riz. Thanks to Harvey Norman, Port Lincoln, supporting the local community with the best prices guaranteed. Always a good weekend whenever you're at Lincoln Cinema with some of the amazing movies that they have got going on at the moment. Now, Ange, unfortunately, unavailable this week, but she did send me through some of the info as to what you can go and watch. There's one movie in particular that I cannot wait to go and see. I'm going to tell you all about that and what's still going on there at Lincoln Cinema up next here on Rise Up with Riz.
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0: Dragging yourself out of bed? We're already loud. Rise up with Riz. Thanks to Harvey Norman Port Lincoln.

Matchbox 20 on Magic 89.9. It's Rise Up with Riz. 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Now, no Ange this week from Lincoln Cinema, but she did send me through some awesome information. Especially, I'm very, very excited about this. I'm a massive Guy Ritchie fan. I was actually watching a doco last night about Vinnie Jones, who's in two of my favourite Guy Ritchie movies of all time, Lock, Stock and Two Smoking Barrels and Snatch. If you haven't seen them, go and watch them. And then go to Lincoln Cinema and go and check out In the Grey, because this is Guy Ritchie's new movie. And it's you're in safe hands with the Guy Ritchie movie. They're always good. And this one has got Jake Gyllenhaal and Henry Cavill in it. So it revolves around two extraction specialists who have to designate a route of escape for a senior female negotiator. So this one's going to be a good one. So you can check that one out at Lincoln Cinema, a brand new one. Now, they've still got some screenings going on for some of these movies, but as Ange always says, they can't hang around forever. So with the movies like The Sheep Detectives, The Devil Wears Prada, Michael, the Michael Jackson biopic, Finding Emily, and then, of course, the massive ones, Star Wars, Mandalorian, and Grogu. There's heaps of those ones to check out. And then, of course, for bookings online, they've got some ones that have opened up. Masters of the Universe, Power Ballad, Disclosure Day. So there's quite a few movies for you to go and check out while they're still screening. You've also got the new one from Guy Ritchie. And then you can book online with all the new ones that are coming out very, very soon. You can do all of that. Check out everything at lincolncinema.net. Now, let's get into some more music now. Ella Langley's Choosing Texas here on Rise Up with Riz.

0: Stella Langley on Magic 89.9. It's Rise Up with Riz coming up to 8.30. And today is a very, very important day on the calendar for our drivers out there. Brooke Seychelle is going to tell us why in your local news up next here on Magic 89.9.
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7: Hey, it's Brooke Seychelle with your local news. Ratepayers in Kimber are being asked for feedback on a proposed 6.9% rate increase in the next council budget. The draft plan outlines new projects and infrastructure spending alongside a small deficit. Mayor Dean Johnson tells the EP Advocate inflation and uncertainty over the fuel crisis has pushed the proposed rate rise to be higher than the consumer price index of 4.9%. The council are holding two consultation sessions on the draft on June 4 and 10. Drivers across the Eyre Peninsula are being urged to rethink their behaviour this fatality-free Friday. Research shows more than 7 in 10 drivers admit to breaking the rules, with speeding and mobile phone use still common. Russell White from the Australian Road Safety Foundation says even small changes behind the wheel can help save lives.
8: Sadly, we're seeing high levels of speeding, driving while fatigued, and mobile phone use behind the wheel. And these behaviours are, of course, the ones that can often turn a mistake or an error into a fatal crash.
7: Our local road toll on Eyre Western Roads currently stands at 3 lives lost this year. A Woodna resident has overseen her last legal document, signing off after more than 3 decades as a Justice of the Peace. Jan Hines recently retiring after 34 years as 2 new JPs start in the district. She says she's most enjoyed being part of the community and giving back. And it's sure to be a chilly night at the Waybacks Footy Clubhouse this weekend, and it's not just because of the weather. The club's hosting their Big Freeze this Saturday, raising money for motor neuron disease. The dunk tank will return, with all proceeds going towards Fight MND. Wayback's Adam Kaiser says some big names will also be joining the weekend's festivities.
9: Ned McHenry, ex-Crows player. So he's coming across, bringing a couple of other ex-Crows players as well. So hopefully, we should draw a good crowd and it should be a good night.
7: The club has a goal to raise $2,000. Jump on the Waybacks Facebook page to find out more.
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0: Morning, I'm Phoebe Humphrey. The Health Minister isn't buying the latest modelling from housing and building groups relating to the government's proposed housing tax reforms. It suggests rents could rise by as much as $477 a year under the changes, but Mark Butler has told Seven he trusts the data produced by Treasury.
10: We employ experts to model these things in the public interest. It shouldn't be of any surprise that vested interests who are very happy with the status quo, like the Real Estate Institute and others, lo and behold, come up with modelling that says don't change anything.
0: Federal police have revealed they have 8 ongoing investigations in relation to the so-called ISIS brides. A 34-year-old woman faced court in Melbourne yesterday, charged with terror offences after returning from Syria last September. And a man convicted of planning a terror attack at a Taylor Swift concert in Vienna has been jailed for 15 years. The 21-year-old admitted to planning to target people outside the stadium in August 2024. The plot was thwarted, but all three of Swift's shows in the Austrian capital were cancelled.
1: Ampol Hallett Place. Best takeaway curries in town. Phone orders and takeaway.
0: In sport, a devastating loss for St Kilda last night in the AFL. The Saints were held goalless at halftime for the first time since 1987 as Hawthorn piled on 8 in a row to win by 52 points. Co-captain Jack Sinclair telling Seven they had the wrong attitude.
11: Not tough enough around the contest. We gave them some easy looks on goal and we're playing catch-up after halftime and, yeah, it showed.
0: And another tough night for Queensland, falling to New South Wales 12-4 in Game 3 of Women's Origin. The Maroons suffering their first series sweep against the Blues. That's the latest news and sport.
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13: On the Eastern Air Peninsula, a partly cloudy one today with a medium chance of showers in the south and a slight chance elsewhere with some northwesterly winds 20 to 30 kilometres per hour, tending westerly this afternoon with top temperatures in Cleve and Kimber, both with 19. On the Lower Eyre Peninsula, a partly cloudy one with a high chance of showers becoming less likely late this afternoon and evening, with a chance of a thunderstorm near the west coast this morning with some north to northwesterly winds, 15 to 25 kilometres per hour, turning westerly 25 to 35 kilometres per hour this afternoon. Top temperatures in Coffin Bay 21 and Cummins and Port Lincoln, both with tops today of 19.
1: Your boss thinks you're working. Rise up with Riz. 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
7: Oh boy.

Sabrina Carpenter on Magic 89.9. It's Rise Up With Riz. It is 20 to 8. We do it alongside Harvey Norman, Paul Lincoln, supporting the local community with the best prices guaranteed. And of course, this weekend there is plenty going on in the AFL world. We're going to get to all of that next. And as well as that, a very, very special event happening at Waybacks Footy Club this weekend. Let's do it after Blue here on Rise Up With Riz.

0: Blue on Magic 89.9. It's Rise Up with Riz. It is 16-9 AFL action over the weekend. Well, both of our SA teams have actually got the bye, which raised a few eyebrows as to why you would have both SA teams at the bye at the same time and have no footy in Adelaide. But another genius decision from the AFL with the fixture. It's come under a lot of fire over the past couple of years. Hey, last night was probably a pretty tough watch for St Kilda fans. Goalless at halftime. That doesn't happen too often, but Hockball looking very, very strong. Of course, they've got South Australian Will Day back into their team. They could be scary next year if they get Zach Butters. Could be very, very... Zach Butters or Zach Merritt. One of the two Zachs. If they get either of them, they're going to be very, very scary next year. Tonight's game, probably not that great. Geelong taking on Carlton, but Carlton have had a little bit of a resurgence, but geez, Geelong look good at the moment. Probably game of the round over the weekend would be the Brisbane Lions taking on Freo at the Gabba. So the Lions aren't going all that well, but they have got the home deck and they're going up against the top of the table, the red hot Freo Dockers. So that's probably game of the round over the weekend. But Saturday night, that's where I want to zero in, away from the AFL. Waybacks Footy Club. Make sure you get around it. Everyone, get there. Even if you're from one of the other footy clubs, it's going to be a great night out, a great celebration, a great chance to raise some money as well. They've been announcing some of the dunkers that they've got as part of this one. So it's going to be great. It is going to be fantastic. So let's get as many people to Waybacks Footy Club this Saturday night for their Big Freeze MND fundraiser that they are doing. Where they've got a couple of ex-Crows there as well. They've got Ned McHenry and Paul Seedsman, who I wish was still playing for the Crows. We need him off halfback. So it is going to be awesome. Check out all the info on this one at Waybacks Footy, Football and Sporting Club for all the info on this one. $2,000 is the target for this one to raise for Big Freeze MND. So get around at Waybacks Footy Club, Footy and Sporting Club on Facebook.
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George Ezra on Magic 89.9. It's Rise Up with Ariz. Thanks to Harvey Norman, Port Lincoln, supporting the local community with the best prices guaranteed. And coming up next, of course, it is all about Long Lunch. It's going to be a massive one this weekend, so we're going to get into that one up next and wrap up the show right after Glass Animals here on Rise Up with Riz.

0: Glass Animals on Magic 89.9. It's Rise Up with Ariz coming up to 9 o'clock. Just about to get out of here. But of course, this weekend is the long lunch. I was going through the pamphlet just before. It looks like there's going to be some amazing, tasty local food and produce that you can get your hands on and have alongside some of the great wines and frothies across Port Lincoln. So it really is about supporting all the local businesses out there. So it's a great one to go along to. Went along to it last year and had a lot of fun as well. One of the places, one of the good places to go would be Boston Bay Wines as well for what is going to be an awesome long lunch. Now, also as part of this one, there is a bus service going on and I think this is great. So it's $10 for the bus fare, but that money, that $10 goes straight to the Dragons Afloat ladies as well. So your money's going to a great cause and it's only 10 bucks too. And that bus will take you all around Port Lincoln too. So make sure you get around that if you're on the bus service too. But whatever you are doing for long lunch, just remember if you're going to have a frothy or two, just do so responsibly. And whatever you're up to this weekend, have a good one and I'll catch you Monday morning.
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23: Hey, it's Brooke Seychelle with your 9 o'clock news. A major road safety operation in Port Lincoln this week has seen several drivers caught out for traffic offences. Traffic services crews from Adelaide joining local patrols on Wednesday and Thursday, carrying out more than 200 breath tests and 73 roadside drug tests. Multiple drivers returned positive drug tests, while one was fined for drink driving, and seven drivers also lost their licences on the spot. Police are urging motorists to slow down, stay alert, and avoid risky behaviour on local roads. This comes as drivers on the EP are being urged to slow down this fatality-free Friday. Australia's road toll has hit a 10-year high with more than 1,300 lives lost. Russell White from the Australian Road Safety Foundation says most drivers do admit to risky behaviour.
24: What we're seeing really is that risky behaviour is becoming a dangerous normal. 7 in 10 drivers admit to breaking rules, and that kind of widespread behaviour is the big reason why road trauma is increasing.
23: SA's road toll currently stands at 46, including 3 lives lost on Eyre Western roads this year. The future of three jetties on the West Coast is still undecided as the Ceduna Council works with the state government on new lease agreements. According to the EP Advocate, upgrades on Ceduna, Smoky Bay and Denial Bay jetties could cost millions, with extensions proposed to allow staged repairs and funding. The council says the goal is to manage costs carefully while keeping the jetties safe and accessible for the community. And Waybacks is embracing the chill, holding their annual Big Freeze event this Saturday. The club's raising money for Fight MND, with many local personalities and big sports names heading down to the clubhouse for the fundraiser. The Dunk Tank's making a return, with many set to take the icy plunge. Adam Kaiser says the event is widely embraced.
1: It's one of those things that shows that it's more than just footy or netball or sport in general. Got such a large traction throughout the whole community.
23: Waybacks are hoping to raise $2,000 for the event. To find out more, check out their Facebook page. Making news around the state this morning, an Adelaide diver is preparing for a dangerous rescue mission in Laos. Josh Richards has been called in to help save seven miners trapped inside a flooded cave system. The SA cave diver has told Seven he was asked by well-renowned cave explorer Mikko Parsay.
5: Predominantly because of my experience, but also because of my small frame. I'm not a big guy.
23: Over to Kangaroo Island, where ferry services are on hold for 3 days. The two existing vessels are being replaced by two new ones, but the change could result in an increase in freight prices, but not resident passenger costs. SeaLink has confirmed the resident saver fare for vehicles and the reduced resident passenger fares will still continue. And in sport, there's pressure on Port's young players to do more in the second half of this year. Coach Josh Carr says Zach Butters and Jason Horne-Francis have been showing up every week, giving it their all. The Power have the bye this weekend before next taking on the Eagles in Perth next weekend.
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8: Morning, I'm Phoebe Humphrey. The US and Iran have reportedly agreed on a 60-day memorandum of understanding that would extend the ceasefire as the final points of a peace deal are nutted out. US Treasury Secretary Scott Bessent says if the president agrees, it's not an attempt to end the war through compromise.
9: He's not going to take a bad deal. He's going to make a great deal for the American people.
8: New models contradict Treasury's claims that Labor's housing tax reforms will only push rents up by around $2 a week. The Master Builders Association, Real Estate Institute and Property Council have crunched their own numbers and claim the reforms could see renters paying up to $477 a year more. And an experienced Aussie diver is flying to Laos to help rescue a group trapped in a cave. South Australia's Josh Richards will form part of the International Rescue Squad, helping to get out five villagers who have been stuck for more than a week.
5: It's pretty dreadful from what we've seen. People should be scared. I'm scared.
8: They're on Seven. Two people remain unaccounted for.
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8: In sport, a bizarre ruling in Hawthorn's 52-point win over the Saints has been called into question. Nick Watson kicked a set shot on the stroke of halftime, only for it to be disallowed after the Hawks star moved off his line towards the boundary. Coach Sam Mitchell wants clarity.
16: The fact that you can go off the line towards the boundary and it be called play on, there's no common sense about that.
8: And Yannick Sinner's out of the French Open after going down to Argentinian Juan Manuel Cerúndolo in 5 sets. That's the latest news and sport.
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0: West Coast waters, northwesterly winds 15 to 20 knots, turning westerly this afternoon, with seas 1 to 1.5 metres increasing to 1 to 2 metres offshore. The swell southwesterly 1 to 1.5 metres. Central Coast waters, northwesterly winds 15 to 20 knots, reaching up to 25 knots this afternoon, with seas 1 to 1.5 metres increasing to 1.5 to 2 metres during the day. The swell southwesterly 1 to 1.5 metres, turning westerly 1.5 to 2 metres this evening. And finally, on Spencer Gulf waters, northwesterly winds 15 to 20 knots, tending westerly this afternoon, with seas around 1 metre increasing to 1 to 1.5 metres south of Port Neal to Port Victoria this afternoon. The swell south to southwesterly below 1 metre.
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0: On the Eastern Air Peninsula, a partly cloudy one today with a medium chance of showers in the south and a slight chance elsewhere with some northwesterly winds 20 to 30 kilometres per hour, tending westerly this afternoon, with top temperatures in Cleve and Kimber both with 19. On the Lower Air Peninsula, a partly cloudy one with a high chance of showers becoming less likely late this afternoon and evening, with a chance of a thunderstorm near the west coast this morning with some north to northwesterly winds 15 to 25 kilometres per hour, turning westerly 25 to 35 kilometres per hour this afternoon. Top temperatures in Coffin Bay 21 and Cummins and Port Lincoln both with tops today of 19.
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